0: Short and sweet and totally high quality. Crosby, Stills and Nash and Marrakesh Express. And who'd have thought just after that they'd come out with the marathon Sweet Judy Blue Eyes. That's for Eddie DeLaan, who's in Amersfoort in the Netherlands. I've seen it on the signs, but never been there. We're back with some REO Speedwagon very shortly.
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7: As the girls on the beach, starring that bachelor father chick, Noreen Corcoran, Martin West, Linda Marshall, Stephen Rogers, Anna Capri, Aaron Kincaid, the Crickets, the Beach Boys, with Leslie Gore. 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
12: 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Do you want me to turn it up to 11?
1: Mark Stafford on Stafford's World.
12: Excellent choice. Do you want me to turn it up to 11?

pretty hard not to spot the vocals of Brian Ferry on that from 1973 from his debut solo album, These Foolish Things. It was a miracle song, of course, The Tracks of My Tears. And he does a pretty good version. It was a very brave album, wasn't it? Imagine it. It's sort of 1973 and Roxy Music, cool, avant-garde, modern, electro, edgy. And what does Brian Ferry say? Lads, I'm going off to do a solo album and I'm going to make the title track a 1935 song called These Foolish Things, and that'll be the showcase for the album. What must they have thought? What must Eno have thought? He must have said, I'm going off to find David Bowie. I think that was a bit later, though, wasn't it? Maybe he went off the back of that. But it was a strange album because he covered so many weird It's My Party songs like that and other stuff that you wouldn't have associated with him. But it worked. He still remained cool. He has the ability to remain cool everywhere, doesn't he? Brian Ferry's These Foolish Things, his version of The Tracks of My Tears. Talking of tears, Marianne Faithfull.

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18: This is Stafford's World.

Into the third hour of Stafford's World with Bob Dylan, Most Likely You Go Your Way and I'll Go Mine from Blonde on Blonde, and Neil Diamond, Brother Love's Travelling Salvation Show. The Bob Dylan track we'll do for Dave Young in Leeds, another one who gets back to me with a suggestion for Ah, But They Did It First, and that's to be checked out. Got to check out a few of these tracks to see if I've done them before. It's getting so many now, I can't do it all from memory, and I'm getting older. You know what happens as you get older. Can't quite keep it as clear as before. Anyway, Dave, I'm checking out on your one. I'm checking out on Larry Simpkins' suggestion. And I'm checking out on another suggestion. No, that's all right. That's okay. I've done that one. Anyway, later we'll talk about that. But we'll do that Bob Dylan for Dave Young in Leeds, who hasn't been in touch for a long time. Nice to hear from you again, Dave. Nice to have you back in touch and coming up with those suggestions. A bit of Beatles for you.

0: Were you lucky enough to buy a copy of I Can Help, the Billy Swan album with the big hit single on it? It has some very good stuff in it. His interpretation, slightly different interpretations of some rock and roll songs, and kind of gets forgotten that he was around in those early rock and roll days writing songs like Lover Please. He'd been around a long time before he had I Can Help back in 1974. That was 75 before that came out on single, but it was on the album I'm Her Fool. If you bought the album, you'll know that it went, as the playlist went, it went from I Can Help into I'm Her Fool, so you probably heard that back in 1974 when the album came out.
1: And now, Stafford's World looks a bit deeper at the hit songs and tells you the stories behind them. It's time for another song story on Stafford's World.
0: 1967, one of those songs that perfectly fitted the mood for 1967. Song that was very big in America, very big in Britain and around most of the world for the Young Rascals. And Felix Cavalieri tells us the story of Groovin'.
2: Groovin' was written because I was so in love that I couldn't see the other side of the street. So the only time that I could be with this particular young lady was Sunday afternoon, and it just was a true story. Groovin' on a Sunday afternoon was all we really had. So it was a very special time, and I think the people who were in love at that time will remember that song, and maybe even now.
3: Atlantic was a very small company in the old days. You know, it was really, like, very interesting because the studio, the mastering, the secretaries, and the hierarchy were all on the same floor. They were all on the same, it was, I wouldn't even call it a building, it was a floor. And so there was a really symbiotic kind of like relationship between this room where the music was being made and that room where the decisions were being made. Well, we did Groovin'. Before we ever even got it out into the marketplace, Mr. Cropper brought it to his band, the Booker T, and said, we're gonna do an instrumental version of it. You get an idea, you know, and if people like the idea, then that becomes a standard? No, we never even dreamt. You know, basically grooving on a Sunday afternoon, it's a very simple idea. I mean, I was seeing that same woman that I was talking about. Actually, she was a young girl. She was younger than I. And musicians usually work on the weekends. We work Friday night and Saturday night. That's our time. And the females say, well, wait a second, man, when do I see you? You know, because obviously you can't come with me because I'm running around like a maniac. How about Sunday afternoon? So we're grooving on Sunday afternoon. Very simple premise. And then growing up, you know, near New York City, we have a huge Latin influence, you know. And so basically, we put a conga in there instead of like the drums, you know. And lo and behold, man, the people down on the islands in South America, and they said, wow, you're one of us. And musically, it really opened up a whole new audience to us, to, you know, really something that I was, you know, again, always proud of, because I love this stuff. I love the music, you know, and that's where grooving from an idea concept and from a musical concept comes from.

really gets underplayed, that. Never really gets a play ever, does it? Considering Layla gets so many plays. From Layla and other assorted love songs from Derek and the Dominoes, the superb bell-bottom blues. Felix Cavalieri with a good story behind the big hit from '67, Groovin' by the Young Rascals. And these are...

0: Biggest song for them in Britain, War and Low Rider. Had a lot of American hits, but just that one in Britain. If you want to get in touch, by the way, it's Mark Stafford. And you can reach me at mark@markstafford.co.uk. Or you can catch me on Facebook under Mark Stafford. You'll find me there somewhere. When we return, we'll be digging out some Smokey Robinson and the Miracles.
1: 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Don't go anywhere.
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3: Here is another Flagler Beach history moment on Community Radio, Surf 97.3 FM. 20 miles north of Daytona Beach on A1A lies Flagler Beach. And it couldn't be more different than its party-hardy neighbor to the south. In fact, the area seems to attract more sea turtles and right whales than spring breakers. And it's not hard to see why. The thin strip of beach town between the Atlantic Ocean and the Intercoastal Waterway has remained significantly less developed than its neighbors. The 6 miles of pristine sand, which boasts an orange hue thanks to the crushed coquina shells, are only interrupted by one fishing pier. In town, the vibe is laid back and retro, and truly, it's one of Florida's greatest treasures and an integral part to Florida history.
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9: This is Stafford's World. Our music library isn't just huge. It's giantly, hugely big. That's bigger than huge, isn't it?
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9: This is Stafford's World.

talking about movie soundtracks, and right on cue, along comes one. It's 1985, REO Speedwagon from the Goonies movie soundtrack, a Steven Spielberg movie that also had the music in it from Cyndi Lauper. She had a song called The Goonies Are Good Enough. Flop. It just didn't do anything at all. Movie or no movie, it didn't sell. Neither did the REO Speedwagon track, which is a shame because it's a good one, isn't it? REO Speedwagon, wherever you're going, it's all right. And Polly Brown and Pickety Witch, last of the big hits for them was It's Like a Sad Old Kind of Movie, 1970. Time for the writers to sing them their way now. And Paul Williams does an original of his that he wrote for Helen Reddy. It was a big hit in America, You and Me Against the World. And Paul has a great way of doing his songs. He sort of wraps himself around them and takes them into a good laid-back place. Paul Williams, the writers sing them their way, his version of You and Me Against the World.

Manfred Mann's Fox on the Run from 1968, and the writers sing them their way. Paul Williams, who's written many a successful song in his time over the decades, songs for the Carpenters and Barbara Streisand and the Three Dog Night, and that one for Helen Reddy, You and Me Against the World. Thanks for your emails. Hello to Melvin Payne, who's in Portsmouth. I was asking for people in Portsmouth to tell us which way you listen, and Melvin listens on The Flash on 104.3 FM in Portsmouth. Thanks for that to Melvin at mark@markstafford.co.uk. This is sort of a little bit of Portsmouth thing, I think, or am I mixing up my Portsmouth and my Plymouth? It's Sailing by Rod Stewart, which had two chances of making it in the charts. It came out originally, was a very big hit, and then became even bigger the year after when the HMS Ark Royal series came along on BBC TV. And I think the Ark Royal might have been located in Portsmouth. Was it? I'm pretty sure it was. Sailing, Rod Stewart.

It's a song that was done by many people, but I didn't really catch it as a hit growing up. It passed me by along the way. 1964, Jay and the Americans, To Wait for Love. It's been done by a lot of people, including Herb Alpert, who used it as the follow-up to This Guy's in Love with You in 1968. Before that, Rod Stewart Sailing. I didn't like it for a time. It was so overplayed. Haven't played it on the radio for a long time, 20 years maybe. Rod Stewart Sailing, written by Gavin Sutherland of the Sutherland Brothers, of course. And the Sutherland Brothers version is a good one as well. If you check it out, around about 1973, they did the original of that. Al Stewart now, finishing off hour two with Time Passages.

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so many good versions of that, but that was the original and the best, Marvin Gaye's original from 1964 of How Sweet It Is. Junior Walker came along and did it in 65, and James Taylor did it in the 1970s in his smooth, laid-back way. And Foreign and Cold as Ice. Welcome to Stafford's World. I'm Mark Stafford. We're on a journey through the 60s, 70s and the 80s on Stafford's World. Now, it was 1963, and Duane Eddy must have thought that was it. His final top 30 hit of the 1960s was to be Boss Guitar, and then he waited, and he waited, and he waited. Nothing much happened until 1975, when he scored this out-of-the-blue hit in Britain with a comeback single.

0: came from a movie. Was it American Gigolo? Something like that. Didn't see the movie, so never got to see it in its movie soundtrack place. Blonde is Atomic, of course, and Dwayne Eddy, 1975, out the blue with that. Play Me Like You Play Guitar. Top 10 hit in Britain after 12 years in the wilderness for him. Time for the first of a couple of song stories today. It's Eric Carmen talking about the time when he left the Raspberries for a solo career. Was it to make or was it to break leaving the band? He must have been a little worried. He tells us the story of how he did that first solo single that made him very successful at the time, All By Myself. The song story behind that from Eric Carmen.
1: In 1975, I had just quit the Raspberries and I was looking for a new label to record my first solo album. My manager put the word out there, and Columbia and Warner Brothers and everybody said, send demos, send demo tapes. When it got to Arista, the newly formed Arista Records, Clive got on a plane and flew to Cleveland. He sat in my apartment where there was a piano, a couple of chairs, and a big stereo system on the 19th floor overlooking frozen Lake Erie. And I played him probably three quarters of my first solo album just on the piano. Sunrise and to That's Rock and Roll, into Never Gonna Fall in Love Again, into All By Myself. And by the time we got to All By Myself, Clive had got up from the chair, walked over, sat down next to me on the piano bench, and sang along with the last chorus, which was really adorable. He went back to New York, and the next day, I got a call from Arista, and they offered me a record deal. I went into the studio, and I think the budget for that album was $40,000 total. I'm not sure how we did that. When it was done, the only two people that thought All By Myself should be the first single were Clive and me. Everyone else was going pretty much with the, oh, let's do That's Rock and Roll. It's up-tempo. It's 3.5 minutes. There was a 7.5-minute piano ballad with one voice and two drummers and 40 strings. It was not a logical single. For me, it was the furthest thing from the Raspberries, which is what I wanted. Clive just heard it as, this is the song. This is the one. We held out, in spite of the fact that at the testing center in Dallas, it scored like a 97%, absolutely will not be a hit under any circumstances. Clive prevailed, and we released the record.

We'll do that for Martin Parks, a regular listener. He's in Sutton Coalfield. We were discussing swapping emails, discussing car radios and how to listen to them in the days before we had car radios. How did you listen to the radio in the car? He was talking about losing the signal as you went round a corner before the days of car radios. That's how difficult it was. Now we moan about bit rates and whether it's stereo or mono. In the old days, if we had a signal, if we had a signal on the radio, that was enough, no matter how bad it was. Hi to you, Martin. He emails at mark@markstafford.co.uk. Fifth Dimension. Laura Nyro wrote the song. That was a top three hit for the Fifth Dimension in 1968. And the song story from Eric Carmen of that magnificent hit, All By Myself, from the 1970s. This is a bit left field and a bit out of the blue. It's 1979, an album I bought simply for a track called New York, New York. It was Gerard Kenny's album called Made It Through the Rain, 1979. This was on there as well, and it was a good track. Nickels and Dimes.

0: whole album is actually good, isn't it? Even if you allow for the fact that Barry Manilow hit on there that Gerard Kenny wrote. Talented guy. New York, New York, one of the great Gone Away singles from that album as well. Made It Through the Rain. Nickels and Dimes from him, a great songwriter of his generation. Back in a moment with some David Bowie from the 80s.
1: 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Stafford's World with Mark Stafford will be back in just a few moments.
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3: Pacific Ocean has become the world's biggest landfill. 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Plastic constitutes 90% of all trash floating in the world's oceans. This is trash that could have been recycled. The main problem of plastic, besides there being so much of it, is that it doesn't biodegrade. Instead, plastic photodegrades into millions of tiny pieces floating forever in our seas, or ingested by marine life mistaking this plastic flotsam as food. Plastic waste thus enters the food chain and ultimately works its way up the food chain to us.
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1: 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Now, coming up, some brand new tracks from Dave and Phil Alvin, also from Lee Nash, some classic rockers from Wanda Jackson, Sleepy LaBeef, the Rock Cats, Johnny Powers, Johnny Burnett, J.D. McPherson, and so much more. Now, let's kick it off with a new track from the latest Working Man's Bell Furies project produced by Jimmy Sutton. Here's the Bell Furies with Baltimore.
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That's Eric Heatherly and his cover of Flowers on the Wall. Of course, a huge hit for the Statler Brothers. Now, Eric is working on some new tunes, and we'll have those to you in the coming weeks, so stay tuned for that. Dave Alvin and Phil Alvin got a Grammy nomination for their Common Ground project they released last year, Tunes of Big Bill Brunzy. They enjoyed recording together so much, they did it again. The new album is called Lost Time, and here's Hide and Seek on the Rockabilly and Blues Radio Hour.

0: here I come. 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
1: Hi, this is J.D. McPherson, and you're listening to the Rockabilly and Blues Radio Hour with Jammin' James Riley. Look out.

Hey, we're back on the Rockabilly and Blues Radio Hour. We just heard Gene Vincent and his Blue Caps with brand new beat from 1958 that appeared on their album Gene Vincent Rocks and the Blue Caps Roll. We also got Scandalous from the album Signs and Signifiers from J.D. McPherson and The Boys. They aren't officially titled The Boys, but anyway. Now, they recently did some dates with Robert Plant earlier this year. He liked them so much, he brought them back again for some more. That's very cool. They're getting ready to tour New Zealand and Australia in February of 2016. JDMcPherson.com is where you can go to find out all of the info. All right, it's time to have the ladies show us how it's done. We've got Laura Hope and the Arctones with I'm the One. Before that, a brand new tune from Lee Nash. And the song is called Doing It Wrong. But kicking us off, it's the Queen of Rockabilly. From 1957, Wanda Jackson and Fujiyama Mama.

That's Laura Hope and the Arctones with I'm the One. Now, that is a band that is constantly touring, the epitome of hardworking. Hats off to those fellas and lady. This one came highly recommended by Levi Dexter. It's Don Diego Trio and Good Guy.

This is Jam and James Riley, and we just heard Los High Tops and Texas Radio. We'll hear much more from those guys in coming episodes. Now, they also play a lot with Gene Vincent's granddaughter, Chantilly Lace Vincent. We're going to get some music from her as well, so stay tuned for that. Coming up next from the Windy City, Chicago, Illinois, it's the Cash Box Kings, and they are the real deal, let me tell you that. Great blues band. Let's crank this one up. It's from Black Toppin'. It's Blues Falling Down on Me on the Rockabilly and Blues Radio Hour.

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It's the Rockabilly and Blues Radio Hour with Jammin' James Riley.

He's known as the human jukebox. And at least 6 foot five. I've seen it listed 6 foot seven. It's Sleepy LaBeef with his cover of Tony Joe White's Poke Salad Annie. Now, Sleepy's bandmates say that they always have to be on their toes because they never know what song he's going to pull out of his vast catalog of songs stored in his head.

Hey, coming up in a moment, 16 in the Sidewinders with a tune part of the Lanark Records 52 singles in 52 weeks series. This is an unreleased version of the song Full Moon Baby, recorded at Black Shack Recordings in Germany. But first, we'll switch it up just a bit and throw you a classic, Little Bitty Pretty One by Thurston Harris on the Rockabilly and Blues Radio Hour.

Your source for rockabilly, blues, surf, roots, early country, and rock and roll. This is the Rockabilly and Blues Radio Hour. We just heard the Rockettes from their Make That Move EP with Go Cat Wild. That's a cover of the Buzz and the Flyers original tune. In fact, at Viva Las Vegas this year in 2015, Barry Ryan from the Rockettes was playing with Buzz and the Flyers during their set. Great to see these guys continuing their rocking and rolling. Now coming up, a couple of Johnnies, Johnny Powers and Johnny Burnett. But this is something really exciting that happens from time to time. Two new songs came in while I'm doing the show. Now, I'm debuting these on here right now. Coming up, Harry Violet and the Sharks from the UK with their tune Dance at the Corova. But first, from Chattanooga, Tennessee, another band you'll love, Pack of Wolves. It's the tune Crocodile Tears on the Rockabilly and Blues Radio Hour.

That's Johnny Powers with Good Gracious Me. Now we've got time for one more. Another Johnny. It's Johnny Burnett and the Rock and Roll Trio. Now they don't need no doctor. They don't need a pill. They just need some rock therapy. Well.

Johnny Burnett and the Rock and Roll Trio with Rock Therapy. You know, everybody I talk to, pretty much every artist I talk to, they all revere Johnny Burnett and the Rock and Roll Trio. Johnny Burnett, Dorsey Burnett, Paul Burleson. These guys are rockabilly royalty. Can't stress that enough. Hey, you've been listening to the Rockabilly and Blues Radio Hour. Now find out how you can partner up with us as we bring exciting new interviews, contests, countdowns, so much more. 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You can also send us a request or comment from there as well. Also, it's never too early to think about Viva Las Vegas 19. It's April 14th through the 17th, 2016. VivaLasVegas.net has all of the info. Hey, until next time, it's Jam and James Riley saying, keep on rockin'.

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1: Let's look at some numbers. $11.5 billion. That's the number of dollars spent in the United States each year cleaning up litter. 50%. That's the amount of litter that is made up of cigarette butts. 75%. The number of Americans who have admitted to littering in the past 5 years. 9 billion. That's the number of tons of trash that is dumped into the ocean every year. And 12. 12 is the number of steps a person will hold onto a piece of trash before they litter. Let's not be a number. Let's keep our beaches beautiful. 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

Well, thanks for tuning in to Dan Swinney's One Hit Wonders. This week, we're looking at 1962. A One Hit Wonder is a combination of artist and song that scores big in the Billboard Top 40, but never repeats the achievement again. And just coming off a number 7 charting hit in March of 1962, What's Your Name? Don and Juan, R&B vocal duo from Long Beach, New York, consisted of Don Trone and Sonny Johnson. Their hit, What's Your Name, was featured on a soundtrack of It Came From Hollywood in 1982. It was also nominated to the Doo-Wop Hall of Fame in 2018. Moving forward with more One Hit Wonders from 1962. Charting at number 10, Percolator, or the Percolator Twist. That's Billy Joe and the Checkmates. Well, actually, Billy Joe was Lou Bedell. He was a music director, business executive, and comic entertainer who founded Era Records and then Dory Records in Los Angeles in the 1950s. His only hit was originally recorded as a Maxwell House advertising jingle. He died in 2000 at the age of 81.

0: This is nice, isn't it? 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Sitting on a rock in the middle of the desert with me boomerang in me hand. I should very likely get bushwhacked. 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Now then, slowly back.
1: If you throw that thing at me, I'll jump right on your head.
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0: Yes, I know that, but I mean...

My boomerang won't come back. That was Charlie Drake, coming in at number 21 in March. Charlie Drake was an English comedian, actor, writer, and singer. With his small size, coming in at 5 feet 1 inches tall, his curly red hair and liking for slapstick, he was a popular comedian with children in his early years, becoming nationally known for his "Hello, my darlings" catchphrase. He passed away in 2006 at the age of 81. Hey, be sure to like and follow Dan Swinney's One Hit Wonders page on Facebook for all your One Hit Wonder trivia, comments, and requests. Moving forward with more One Hit Wonders. Number 12, Smoky Places. That's the Corsairs, a doo-wop ensemble from LaGrange, North Carolina. Smoky Places was used in the 1994 movie There Goes My Baby and in the 2006 Sopranos episode called Mayhem. They broke up in 1964.

behind the scenes due to a severe case of stage fright. He was part of the songwriting and production team responsible for much of the Motown sound and hit records by Martha and the Vandellas, the Supremes, the Four Tops, and the Isley Brothers, among many, many others. He's written or co-written 80 hits in the UK and 143 in the United States charts, all behind the scenes there. So moving forward with more one-hit wonders of 1962, coming in all the way at number 5 in April, Love Letters. Kitty Lester, a singer and actress from Hope, Arkansas. Well, she established herself as a TV actress in the 1970s and 80s, playing the roles of Helen Grant on Days of Our Lives and as Hester C. Tarun on Little House on the Prairie from 1977 to 1983.

You Better Move On. Coming in at number 24 in April of 62, that's Arthur Alexander, a country music and soul singer from Sheffield, Alabama. You Better Move On is Alexander's best-known song, and it was covered by the Rolling Stones, the Hollies, George Jones, and Johnny Paycheck. For many years, Alexander was out of the music business, working as a bus driver. In 1990, he was inducted into the Alabama Music Hall of Fame. He died in 1993 at the age of 53. And before that one, Dear One, number 11, Larry Finnegan, pop music singer from New York. In the mid-60s, Finnegan moved to Sweden, where he cranked out some more top 40 hits there. In 1966, he started his own record label. He died of a brain tumor at the very young age of 34 in 1973. Moving forward with more one-hit wonders, 1962. Well, this one is The Jam, Part 1. Bobby Gregg and His Friends, coming in at number 29. About April 21st, Bobby Gregg is a musician who performed as a drummer and record producer. Born and raised in Philadelphia, he's better known for his work as a drummer on several 1960s songs, including Bob Dylan's Like a Rolling Stone, Simon & Garfunkel's The Sound of Silence. He was also temporarily a member of the Hawks, which later became known as The Band. Gregg died in 2014 at the age of 78.

0: 1962.
1: Here is a tale to make your creche fleet. It'll give you poo skimples. It's a story for Feeboak and Biggle Toe Peep. That's wee folk and bigger people, too. It's a story about Cinderella, who lived in a big hark douse with her mean old Mepstother and her two sisty uglies. And they made Cinderella do all the wordy dirt while they sat around cheating knocklets and magging ridices. And one day when Cinderella was in the kitchen flopping the moor, the two sisty uglies came in and said, "Guess what? The Prancing Hints is brewing a fancy thrush drawl, and we're invited. It's too bad that you can't go." So Cinderella went back into the kitchen with ears in her ties, and she was just about to chickasee a frickin' when suddenly there was a blinding flash of flight, and standing beside her was a futile berry. And Cinderella said, "Who are you, and what do you want?" And the futile berry said, "Oh, well, I'm your berry fudgather." And Cinderella said, "Well, may I go to the ball?" And the fairy said, "Well, that's quite a wish." But she said, "Okay." So she waved her magic wand, and instantly Cinderella was transformed into a babishing Rudy. She had a long white gap and sound and a necklace of poopies and rurals. And on her few were two tiny sass clippers. And the fairy said, "Now you may go, but you must promise to be mown by midnight." And Cinderella said, "Okay." So she was off. And soon she cast to the camel. That's came to the castle. And Cinderella jumped out, and the first people she ran into were the two sisty uglers. And she was so beautiful, they didn't even Cinderize recognize her. So they introduced her to the Prancing Hints, and he said, "May I have this chance?" He said, "You're so beautiful, you remind me of Beep and Slooty." He was just about to ask for her mare and handage when suddenly the strock clattered to strike 12. And Cinderella banned from the rawl. But as she did, one of the sass clippers slipped from her soot. The Prancing Hints picked it up, and he says, "Now all I have to do is find the woman whose soot this flipper sits, and I'll know whom I've lolled and fubbed." So the next day, he went from house to house, and you can't turn that around. And soon he came to the sin where House Torella lived, and he docked on the north. And who should come to the door but the two sisty uglies? And he says, "I'm looking for the woman who sits the slipper sits." Well, of course, there were beat were too fake. But then it was Cinderella's turn, and guess what? The clipper pitted perfectly. They were married, and they have liberally ever after. And that's the end of the story of Cinderella. But you see, there's a moral to this fairy tale, because Cinderella never gave up. And as you walk down the pathway of life, never give up. Christopher Columbus never gave up. Benjamin Franklin never gave up. Abraham Lincoln never gave up. Oliver Twiddledee, who's he? You see, you don't know, because he gave up. And always remember this little philosophy. You see, some of our snubberful trawl, and some of our bubbles are trig. But if we tran had no hubbles, how could we blackignize our restings?
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0: Shout, shout, knock yourself out. Number six in May, Ernie Maresca. He's a singer-songwriter and record company executive, best known for writing or co-writing some of Dion's biggest hits, including Run Around Sue and The Wanderers. He passed away in 2015 at the age of 76. And before that one, a little funny ditty there by Jack Ross, coming in at number 16, called Cinderella. Jack Ross was a rock and roll musician and comedian. He passed away in 1982. Well, let's move forward with a one-hit wonder interview. And this is for a number one charting smash hit in May of 62. Stranger on the Shore. Acker Bilk, an English clarinetist and vocalist known for his breathy, vibrato-rich, low-registered style and distinctive appearance of a goatee, bowler hat, and striped waistcoat. Bilk's 1962 instrumental tune became the UK's biggest-selling single of that year. In fact, it was in the U.S. charts for more than 50 weeks, peaking at number two. In 2012, Bilk said that after 50 years, he was finally fed up with playing his most famous tune, Strangers on the Shore. He died in 2014 at the age of 85. Well, here's an interview from 2009 at the BBC, and really talks about his big hit, and you'll know how it came to be.
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2: That series, Stranger on the Shore series on the telly, was such good publicity. And of course, he played the tune through it at the beginning and the end. I mean, it stuck with people, you know.
3: Hello, Mr. Smith Burgeon.
4: Good morning, Penny. Is your mother in?
3: Yes.
4: Oh, good.
3: Mummy, you'd better come.
2: There's so many letters in it. The powers that be said we better put it out as a single under Stranger on the Shore, the title Stranger on the Shore, which they did. And off it went, into the night.

I Wish That We Were Married, number 16, in May of 1962. Ronnie and the Highlights, a doo-wop music group formed in Jersey City, New Jersey. The song put 14-year-old Ronnie Goodson on the map, paving the way for performances alongside Stevie Wonder, Major Lance, and Ronnie's girlfriend, Eva Boyd, or better known as Little Eva, with her big hit, The Locomotion. Ronnie Goodson died in his sleep at the age of 33 in 1980. Moving forward with more One Hit Wonders, 1962, number 15. In June, I Sold My Heart to the Junk Man, The Bluebells, an all-girl early 60s group. Founding members were Patti LaBelle, Cindy Birdsong, Nora Hendricks, and Sarah Dash. Well, everybody knows that Patti LaBelle went on to have a solo huge number one hit in 1974 with Lady Marmalade.

0: Let's take a look at some of the news in 1962. The word thermos used to be a trademark for vacuum flasks until 1962, when U.S. courts ruled it had become generic. The 1962 groundbreaking ceremony for the Houston Astrodome was done with six guns instead of shovels. The light-emitting diode, or LED, was invented in 1962. 1930s actress Hedy Lamarr invented new technology to stop Nazis from jamming Navy torpedoes, but the idea was rejected until 1962 and then implemented during the Cold War. Her frequency hop technology is also the basis for the modern Bluetooth. 7-year-old Yo-Yo Ma performed in front of President Kennedy and Eisenhower on national TV.
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2: The best one-hit wonders from the 60s.

Walk on the Wild Side, number 21 in June of 1962. Jimmy Smith, a jazz musician from Norristown, Pennsylvania. Well, he helped popularize the Hammond B3 organ, creating a link between jazz and 1960s soul music. In 2005, Smith was awarded the NEA Jazz Master's Award from the National Endowment for the Arts, the highest honor America can bestow upon jazz musicians. Jimmy passed away in 2005 at the age of 79. Moving forward with another big hit in 1962, coming in at 22, Village of Love, Nathaniel Mayer and the Fabulous Twilights. Well, Nathaniel was a rhythm and blues singer from Detroit. After a 35-year absence from music, in 2002, Mayer began recording and touring again, releasing albums with Fat Possum. He passed away in 2008. In 2014, Nathaniel Mayer was inducted into the Michigan Rock and Roll Legends Hall of Fame.

'cause I couldn't dance. You didn't even want me around. And now I'm back to let you know I can really shake 'em down.

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I'm Susie Cruz with the best of the 80s. And this song earned Madonna her first Grammy Award nomination in the Best Female Pop Vocal Performance.

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8: Welcome to 80s USA. I'm Susie Cruz. This half hour, Genesis, John Cougar Mellencamp, and right now, Human League. Don't you want?

80s USA with Genesis. I'm Susie Cruz with the best of the 80s, and this was the biggest hit for Greg Kinban. Went to number two in 1983. Here's Jeopardy.

80s USA with John Cougar Mellencamp. I'm Sissy Cruz with the best of the 80s. This song was number one in 26 countries, but in the U.S., it only made it to number 8. From 1986, here's Europe, the final countdown.

0: 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I'm Suzy Cruz with the best of the 80s, and we've got more on the way from Madonna, Heart, and Elton John.
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2: 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Get ready for this one. The longest fish in the world is actually a type of shark. Reaching lengths of 40 feet, the whale shark is seriously huge, and it holds the title as the largest fish in the sea. 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It's pretty tough to catch a person like that. 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
0: 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I'm Suzy Cruz. This half hour, Foreigner, Van Halen, Janet Jackson, and right now, Culture Club, Carmen Chameleon.

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0: Though man dreads few things more than a trip to the supermarket, you offer us hope and sometimes a free mini weenie.
1: I love that freebie weenie.
0: What exactly do you have? Aerosol cheese products? Deep fried morsels? Who cares? If it's on a toothpick and it's free, it could be plutonium and we'd eat it.
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0: For a guy wearing oven mitts and an apron, you're all right. 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
1: 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I'm Susie Cruz. This was the second number one in the U.S. for Human League. 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

They're only to hide my guilt and shame. 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While we were apart, I was human too.

0: 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I'm Susie Cruz. We've got more 80s on the way from the Eurythmics, Heart, and Eric Clapton.
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1: 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That's right, this Halloween, Landfall will be joining five other bands for a musical booze cruise aboard the Margaritaville Islander. The cruise departs Tampa, Florida on October 28th and returns November 1st. There will be games, costume contests, and interaction with all the bands throughout the cruise. 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Or the cruise line can be reached at 1-844-762-5672. This will be an absolute blast, and there are limited tickets available. 1-844-762-5672. Let's cruise!
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1: July 4th, 1776. In Philadelphia, the birth of the United States of America. The Continental Congress adopts the Declaration of Independence, proclaiming Britain's 13 colonies to be free. 1826. Former Presidents John Adams and Thomas Jefferson each die on the same day. It happens 50 years after the Declaration of Independence, which Jefferson wrote and Adams helped shape. 1976, Israeli commandos conduct a daring raid at Entebbe Airport in the Central African nation of Uganda. They rescue almost all the passengers and crew of an Air France jetliner seized by pro-Palestinian hijackers. 1802, the United States Military Academy officially opens at West Point in upstate New York. 1939,
2: I consider myself the luckiest man on the face of the earth.
1: Lou Gehrig, baseball's Iron Horse, says farewell to his fans at New York's Yankee Stadium. Gehrig, afflicted with a degenerative disease that eventually bears his name, dies 2 years later. And 1927.
3: I knew I wanted to be a writer when I was about 14 or 15.
1: Neil Simon, the playwright and screenwriter whose works include The Odd Couple, is born in New York. Today in History, July 4th, Sandy Kozel, The Associated Press.
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5: Do you own a firearm? 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Safety kits include a cable-style gun locking device and a brochure that discusses safe handling and secure storage guidelines to help deter access by unauthorized individuals, particularly children. 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The Flagler Beach Police Department is proud to partner with Project ChildSafe in order to make the community safer, stated prior Police Chief Matt Downey when the program was launched. 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And thank you for being firearm safe.

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3: 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Their meetings are every Sunday. And tomorrow will be at the Bridges United Methodist Fellowship, located at 205 North Pine Street in Bunnell, through the gate in Room 8. And also tomorrow, Palm Coast Farmers Market at the European Village. That's right at the city's only European Village. And it'll be from noon to 4. European Village is located at 101 Palm Harbor Parkway in Palm Coast, with fruit, veggies, other goodies, and live music. And tomorrow, the Grace Community Food Pantry at 245 Education with Bunnell. Their drive-thru will be open from noon to 3. And if you'd like to donate blood, Big Red Bus will be St. Mary's Knights of Columbus at 141 Carmelite Drive in Bunnell from 8 a.m. to 1. If you missed the bus, like to book an appointment or know when they're coming back, here is their website, oneblood.org/Donate. 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

0: Not too shabby for 250. Your Saturday weather, partly sunny, a chance of an afternoon shower, high of 88. Southeast winds around 5 knots, seas 2 feet, high tide 11:38. Tonight, cloudy, chance of rain late in the evening, low 75. Sunday, partly sunny, scattered showers in the afternoon, high of 89. For Monday, partly sunny, high of 90. 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
1: No, I mean, I'm just not sure.
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0: You can't take a guess for another 2 hours?
1: No, I mean, we can't land for another 2 hours. Fog has closed down everything this side of the mountains. We've got to get through to Chicago.
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1: 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Landfall, your local Jimmy Buffett tribute band, is hosting a four-night musical cruise to Cozumel, Mexico. That's right. This Halloween, Landfall will be joining five other bands for a musical booze cruise aboard the Margaritaville Islander. The cruise departs Tampa, Florida on October 28th and returns November 1st. There will be games, costume contests, and interaction with all the bands throughout the cruise. For tickets and more information, you can go to www.rockmsc.com. 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Or the cruise line can be reached at 1-844-762-5672. This will be an absolute blast, and there are limited tickets available. 1-844-762-5672. Let's cruise!

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1: July 4th, 1776. In Philadelphia, the birth of the United States of America. The Continental Congress adopts the Declaration of Independence, proclaiming Britain's 13 colonies to be free. 1826. Former Presidents John Adams and Thomas Jefferson each die on the same day. It happens 50 years after the Declaration of Independence, which Jefferson wrote and Adams helped shape. 1976. Israeli commandos conduct a daring raid at Entebbe Airport in the Central African nation of Uganda. They rescue almost all the passengers and crew of an Air France jetliner seized by pro-Palestinian hijackers. 1802. The United States Military Academy officially opens at West Point in upstate New York. 1939.
2: I consider myself the luckiest man on the face of the earth.
1: Lou Gehrig, baseball's Iron Horse, says farewell to his fans at New York's Yankee Stadium. Gehrig, afflicted with a degenerative disease that eventually bears his name, dies 2 years later. And 1927.
3: I knew I wanted to be a writer when I was about 14 or 15.
1: Neil Simon, the playwright and screenwriter whose works include The Odd Couple, is born in New York. Today in history, July 4th. Sandy Kozel, The Associated Press.
4: Excuse me. I know you have a 9 o'clock, so I'll keep this short. I'm the business suit in the back of your closet. 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I used to be the CEO of your closet. Now I'm just that one intern no one ever talks to. I always thought you'd circle back with me, get granular, keep me in the pipeline. But nada, nothing. Don't you remember the McKittrick presentation? 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
2: This is your 97.3 FM News Minute. President Donald Trump and Israeli Prime Minister Benjamin Netanyahu spoke by phone on Friday, agreed to meet soon in the U.S. for what would be their first meeting since the Iran war began. And a federal judge this week pressed the Trump administration to provide stronger assurances they'll not move forward with a sweeping renovation of Washington's historic East Potomac golf links. And the Justice Department used a court filing to explain that it could not fulfill a judge's order to remove redactions from a lot of the Jeffrey Epstein records and provide more records also because the materials include sensitive victim information or were appropriately obscured as required by law. And named the wedding of the century, the Madison Square Garden wedding between Taylor Swift and Travis Kelce didn't come cheap. Hosting an event at the Garden, dubbed the world's most famous arena, costed them about $800,000. And Secretary of War Pete Hegseth on Thursday praised National Guard troops serving on the nation's capital, telling hundreds of service members they have helped improve public safety in Washington and ensure the city remains secure for residents and visitors. This is your news for 97.3 FM. Have a great day, everyone.
3: Not too shabby for 250. Your Saturday weather, partly sunny, a chance of an afternoon shower, high of 88. Southeast winds around 5 knots, seas 2 feet, high tide 11:38. Tonight, cloudy, chance of rain late in the evening, low 75. Sunday, partly sunny, scattered showers in the afternoon, high of 89. For Monday, partly sunny, high of 90. 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
1: 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Did you know that there's a huge island of trash floating around in the northern area of the Pacific Ocean right now? It's called the Great Pacific Garbage Patch. And this floating plastic garbage island moves around inside the center of the Pacific's rotating ocean current, which unfortunately breaks down into smaller and smaller pieces that then gets eaten by fish. And then we catch that fish, and we end up with that plastic in ourselves. Not a good thing. We got to make sure to recycle and throw away our trash, guys. 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
6: 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Today I'm going to do an episode all about Patty Boyd, the woman who inspired so many artists, including George Harrison, Beatles, Eric Clapton, and a mystery guest. They're not going to be here at the Beach Shack. Someone that you might never thought of. Very famous band, though. I'm going to start with Bell Bottom Blues by Derek and the Dominoes, a band that came together with Eric Clapton as the lead singer and guitarist in 1970. In 1971, he released a song after Patty Boyd, when she was married to George Harrison, asked him, "Will you give me some blue jeans next time you go to America?" Here is, from 1971, Derek and the Dominoes, Bell Bottom Blues.

You may ask yourself, who is this Patty Boyd character? Maybe some of you know, but she was a model and she was also a muse for several musicians. She met George Harrison from the Beatles on the set of A Hard Day's Night back in 1964. 2 years later, they married in 1966. And during their marriage, George's closest friend, Eric Clapton, fell deeply in love with her. So after the marriage deteriorated, she eventually married Eric Clapton in 1979. This song you just heard was written in 1970 and released in 71. So let's rewind a little bit to the Beatles and the legacy of George Harrison writing about Patty Boyd. She was kind of like a Twiggy of her generation, you would say, but she was someone with just plain features. Black eyeliner, mod look with a little perky British accent, something. The next song I'm going to play for you is called Something, written a year before Eric Clapton wrote Bell Bottom Blues in 1969, widely known to be written for Patty Boyd.

And that was the Beatles' I Need You. Up next, we have another song inspired by Patti Boyd that George Harrison wrote for U Blue from their 1970s album, Let It Be, a love song to his wife, Patti, who later inspired him and the Beatles to try transcendental meditation.

0: Released in 1965, That's If I Needed Someone. The lyrics sound ambivalent and happy enough, but it somewhat invited an invitation of him needing someone else at the time. Thus, Patty Boyd and George Harrison's relationship was starting to deteriorate. Even Harrison found companionship with Ringo's wife at the time, Maureen, unfortunately. This song is also a harmonic, prominent three vocal harmony with a Rickenbacker 12-string electric guitar, the instrument that the Byrds adapted to replicate Harrison's sound in 1964 film A Hard Day's Night, where he met Patty Boyd. Up next, I have from 1969, between George Harrison writing about Patty Boyd, It's All Too Much. Before the end of his life in 2001, he did go visit Patty Boyd one last time, brought her some gifts, played some music for her, and she knew intuitively it was his final goodbye. Here is It's All Too Much by the Beatles.
1: To your mother.

It's true to say that artists really give their heart and their soul when they're creating compositions, especially when they're in love and it's unrequited and things seem like they're out of touch completely. There's no going back. They don't know where to go forward. And all there is a song to capture that moment in time. So many beautiful songs inspired by the muse. Patty Boyd, the model, the photographer, who created such a frenzy between two friends. So in 1970, Eric Clapton still was in love with her. George Harrison was still married to her. And Eric Clapton penned one of the greatest songs of his career and released it the year after It's All Too Much by the Beatles, that you just heard from the Yellow Submarine album. Here is, by Derek and the Dominoes, Eric Clapton's Layla.

Interesting fact, that's actually Duane Allman from the Allman Brothers playing that riff on slide guitar of Layla. And beyond the slide guitar, he also was playing the codas at the end, a high-pitched vocal-like quality that complements Eric Clapton's playing. Up next, I have the song She Mystifies Me. It's by another musician that was inspired by Patti Boyd. The story is when George Harrison and Patti Boyd officially split in 1974, 4 years after Layla was written. Patti had a brief relationship with Ronnie Wood from the band The Rolling Stones. I told you there was going to be a mystery guest, but Ronnie Wood, however, Patti Boyd officially split in 1974, 4 years after Layla was written. Patti had a brief relationship with Ronnie Wood from the band The Rolling Stones. I told you there was going to be a mystery guest, but Ronnie Wood, however, he is.

Harrison, which they would later divorce in 1977, she dated Ronnie Wood. Meanwhile, Eric Clapton was just right around the corner saying, I've got so many more songs. I'm ready to write about you. I want to love you. Eventually, they got married in 1979. And we've got a couple more songs coming up that Eric Clapton wrote. So stay tuned. Here is Ronnie Wood, Mystifies Me.

So in 1974, Ronnie Wood was a part of Faces, and before that, The Byrds and The Creation. He eventually joined the Rolling Stones, invited by Keith Richards in 1975. This was just a brief thing, but the last song that George Harrison wrote about Patty Boyd was called So Sad. It is very sad. I don't really want to play it at this time, but go check it out. I mean, go check out the catalog and think about the meaning behind some songs that really inspire you. It's interesting that this particular person, the artist Patty Boyd, who is still alive and still an artist, who has art exhibits about her photography with her very iconic relationships that inspired some of the most gorgeous love songs ever written. Up next, in 1979, finally Eric Clapton and Patty Boyd were married. He was admiring her one night while she was getting ready, and this song came into creation.

At some point, when Harrison and Boyd were together and they were divorcing, and Eric Clapton was in the picture writing this song actually in 1977 before they were married in 79, he wrote this song next, Eric Clapton, called The Golden Ring. And it symbolized the triangle between them and the fallout and the emotional setbacks and everything that also happened when George Harrison eventually remarried. And the repercussions of regret, so much of a legacy written by pen from the heart to our ears. And here is the song, Golden Ring by Eric Clapton.

The Golden Ring by Eric Clapton. Up next, I'm going to play our bookend of a song from where we began, since this was a story here at the Beat Shack about Patti Boyd, the muse, the inspiration behind so many Beatles songs written by George Harrison, songs written by Eric Clapton, and songs written also by a Rolling Stone, Mr. Ronnie Woods. I hope you've enjoyed this story, and I was inspired by the beauty of Patti Boyd to create this show. And I thought it would be an interesting theme. Patti Boyd, if you're out there, thank you for being you and the inspiration for so much greatness that we call love songs. Mwah. Well, here at the Beat Shack, I shall end with the Bell Bottom Blues, the song that I began with, written by Eric Clapton when he was in the band Derek and the Dominoes, which was after he was in Blind Faith, and he was inspired to work with keyboardist and singer Bobby Whitlock, bassist Carl Rattle, and drummer Jim Gordon, friends and former bandmates from different tenures of Blind Faith. Studio sessions that also included George Harrison for the recording of his album All Things Must Pass marked the formation of Derek and the Dominoes. Derek was a nickname for Eric Clapton, and originally they were going to be called the Dynamics, but they just went with Derek and the Dominoes. So let's play Bell Bottom Blues. It was written by Patti Boyd during the time in 1969 when he was falling in love with her and she was married to his best friend, George Harrison. Make sure you stay tuned for the next episode. All the best to you. Thanks for tuning in to the Beat Shack. Ciao.

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4: 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President Donald Trump and Israeli Prime Minister Benjamin Netanyahu spoke by phone on Friday, agreed to meet soon in the U.S. for what would be their first meeting since the Iran war began. And a federal judge this week pressed the Trump administration to provide stronger assurances they'll not move forward with a sweeping renovation of Washington's historic East Potomac golf links. And the Justice Department used a court filing to explain that it could not fulfill a judge's order to remove redactions from a lot of the Jeffrey Epstein records and provide more records also because the materials include sensitive victim information or were appropriately obscured as required by law. And name the wedding of the century. The Madison Square Garden wedding between Taylor Swift and Travis Kelce didn't come cheap. Hosting event at the Garden, dubbed the world's most famous arena, costed them about $800,000. And Secretary of War Pete Hegseth on Thursday praised National Guard troops serving on the nation's capital, telling hundreds of service members they have helped improve public safety in Washington and ensure the city remains secure for residents and visitors. This is your news for 97.3 FM. Have a great day, everyone.
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13: Hello, and welcome once again to The Beatles' Every Little Thing. This is Ken Michaels, and this is the Beatles show to turn to when you want to hear something different on the Fab Four. We cover the entire group and solo music of the Beatles, and throw in some surprises as well. It's an enormous catalog to pick from, over 100 albums, plus the songs that were released on singles. On today's show, we'll hear a bit of Shakespeare mixed into a classic Beatles song, plus the original version of one of the most obscure songs the Beatles ever covered, and we'll explore the worldly side of the Beatles in song. We'll find out what that's all about a little later on. Let's start with this precious recording of George covering an Everly Brothers tune on the Beatles' Every Little Thing.

0: some Let It Be music from the Beatles, and the George Harrison tune For You Blue, and we also heard George doing the Everly Brothers tune Let It Be Me. And that's part of a bonus audio disc that accompanied the deluxe version of the DVD for the Harrison documentary Living in the Material World when released in the UK in 2011. And you're listening to the Beatles, Every Little Thing. One of the unique features in the Beatles song I Am the Walrus is that an actual live radio broadcast feed of Shakespeare's The Tragedy of King Lear was directly mixed into the song. This happened on September 29, 1967, during a 10:30 p.m. broadcast of the Shakespeare work on the BBC Third Program, a 190-minute production starring John Gielgud. Although actually recorded on August 24th, it was broadcast on September 29th. The excerpt that was used was from Part 4, Scene 6, heard at the end of the record with dialogue from the characters of Gloucester and Edgar. Ever wonder what that scene sounded like by itself without the Beatles music mixed with it? Well, here it is, so you can hear it more clearly.
1: Ah! Oh! Slave! Thou hast slain me. Villain, take my purse. If ever thou wilt thrive, bury my body. And give the letters which thou find'st about me to Edmund, Earl of Gloucester. Seek him out upon the British party. Oh, untimely death. Death.
2: I know thee well. A serviceable villain, as duteous to the vices of thy mistress as badness would desire.
3: What? Is he dead?
2: Sit you down, father. Rest you.
0: And as noted Beatles historian Mark Lewison writes in his book, The Complete Beatles Chronicle, it's not known if the actors in the play were ever made aware that they were on a million-selling Beatles record. And here is that Beatles recording, with some Shakespeare thrown in.

A real pretty song there from Paul McCartney off his debut album, McCartney. That's called Junk, and we heard the Beatles with I Am the Walrus. Up next, we'll hear the original version of one of the most obscure songs the Beatles ever covered, When the Beatles, Every Little Thing, continues.

Our fine stuff, I think, is every nerve of dust. 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
1: Today on Marine Science Minute with Florida Sea Grant, microplastics. 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For information about this and other coastal topics, contact your county extension office or visit Florida Sea Grant at flseagrant.org.
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7: 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Your attention to detail.
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10: Hey, what's up now?
11: Brother, what's up?
10: This is a big party, man.
11: Yeah, brother, like, solid. Right on.

It's a wonderful feeling. I don't know. It's the personal satisfaction is it's one of the few things that I think give you peace of mind in this business. When the hard things and the hardships and the panics and the button pushes and the screamers and every body of this type sort of all sit back in your mind after you hear great acceptance from an audience. And it's one of the few personal satisfactions that I think an artist gets in this business.

I heard it through grapevine, and it was produced by Norman Whitfield. He does all the Temptations things, as you know, and he's done quite a few things for me. And after recording it, I had no idea that it was going to sell as many records as it did. In fact, I wasn't too optimistic about it at all. Gladys Knight and the Pips got the initial release on the song, and it sold over a million to them. And I thought about the fact that I had it recorded and in the can, but I had no idea that it would be released and that it would sell over nearly 4 million records. My mother told me when she was just a small girl that her father told her that her son would be responsible for part of her success, and that some of his fortune lies under the grapevine. And that was way before I was born. And I think that's ironic as hell.

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4: July 4th, 1776. In Philadelphia, the birth of the United States of America. The Continental Congress adopts the Declaration of Independence, proclaiming Britain's 13 colonies to be free. 1826. Former Presidents John Adams and Thomas Jefferson each die on the same day. It happens 50 years after the Declaration of Independence, which Jefferson wrote and Adams helped shape. 1976. Israeli commandos conduct a daring raid at Entebbe Airport in the Central African nation of Uganda. They rescue almost all the passengers and crew of an Air France jetliner seized by pro-Palestinian hijackers. 1802, the United States Military Academy officially opens at West Point in upstate New York. 1939.
5: I consider myself the luckiest man on the face of the earth.
4: Lou Gehrig, baseball's Iron Horse, says farewell to his fans at New York's Yankee Stadium. Gehrig, afflicted with a degenerative disease that eventually bears his name, dies 2 years later. And 1927.
6: I knew I wanted to be a writer when I was about 14 or 15.
4: Neil Simon, the playwright and screenwriter whose works include The Odd Couple, is born in New York. Today in history, July 4th. Sandy Kozel, The Associated Press.
7: Not too shabby for 250. Your Saturday weather, partly sunny, a chance of an afternoon shower, high of 88. Southeast winds around 5 knots, seas 2 feet, high tide 11:38. Tonight, cloudy, chance of rain late in the evening, low 75. Sunday, partly sunny, scattered showers in the afternoon, high of 89. For Monday, partly sunny, high of 90. 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
1: Welcome to the all-new Soul Vault, a celebration of the soundtrack of a generation. From Motown, Stax, Atlantic, Philly Soul, Northern Soul, Southern Soul, Atlantic, and so much more. I'm Pat Quinn. This is the all-new Soul Vault.

0: Hello again, everyone. It's Pat Gwynn. Welcome to the all-new Soul Vault. Coming up, Russell Tompkins Jr., Eddie LaVert of the OJs, and much more as this week's edition of the Soul Vault continues.
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12: Hey, I like that hat, man. 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
1: Well, the motivation is really to distill the desire to pay your bills. the desire to, you still want to be great. 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

0: our kicks from 66, the genius of Stevie Wonder. Playing the Lost, the Forgotten, and the classics from Motown, Stax, Atlantic, and other soul and R&B labels. This is Pat Gwynn's Soul Vault. Hour number two underway. In for Pat, I'm Mr. Music Chuck Matthews. Now covering Paul McCartney, none other than Billy Paul.
1: Oh, I say, you've been misled.

0: 8, a big hit for Sam and Dave on the Stats label. The B-side to I Thank You. Later on, wrapping up, a big hit for the fabulous Thunderbirds in the 80s.
1: Motown strikes again.
0: Now, bringing on that smooth talker, Junior Walker, off the Motown label.

released by Stephen Stills. The Isley Brothers out of the Queen City of Cincinnati, Ohio, covering that tune. Ronald plays a mean guitar. Mr. Music, Chuck Matthews, in for Pat Gwynn on the Soul Vault. This one, a great tune from the Big O, Otis Redding, off the 1987 Dirty Dancing soundtrack. Hello.

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3: 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Often referred to as the Detroit Spinners in the UK, these are the Spinners of the Soul Vault.

0: In 2021, the Rolling Stones magazine ranked The Miracles, The Tracks of My Tears, as the greatest Motown song of all time. The Soul Vault welcomes Smokey Robinson, sharing how The Tracks of My Tears came about.
1: The Tracks of My Tears was actually started by Marv Tarplin, who is a young cat who plays guitar for our act. 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

0: From 1976, the Isley Brothers' Harvest for the World, the 14th LP by the group originating from Cincinnati, Ohio, a career spanning over seven decades. Still to come on The Soul Vault, The Tower of Power, Bill Pinckney recalls a song being banned from radio airplay, and much more.
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1: Let's look at some numbers. $11.5 billion. That's the number of dollars spent in the United States each year cleaning up litter. 50%. That's the amount of litter that is made up of cigarette butts. 75%. The number of Americans who have admitted to littering in the past 5 years. 9 billion. That's the number of tons of trash that is dumped into the ocean every year. And 12. 12 is the number of steps a person will hold on to a piece of trash before they litter. Let's not be a number. Let's keep our beaches beautiful. This has been your Save the Surf moment on Surf 97.3 FM, FlagLaBeachRadio.com.
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4: Ted, while I agree that in time our band will be most triumphant, the truth is Wild Stallions will never be a super band until we have Eddie Van Halen on guitar.
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0: Oh, true words there from Jay and the Americans this morning, only in America. And we're going to be playing some America and USA songs with the title or with the group. So stick around. We're also providing some music for the parade, which should have started by now and coming down A1A. Good morning to you. It's Brother Dave till noon today on Surf Radio. A few things going on today. The farmer's market is located in a temporary location today near 2nd Street in A1A, not on 2nd Street as usual, and that's because of the parade that comes around just in a few minutes to the downtown area of Flagler Beach. Also, the monthly cleanup of the beach by the All-Stars, the Flagler Beach All-Stars, has been postponed till tomorrow because they're expecting the beach to be crowded today and a lot of litter there. So they're going to do the cleanup tomorrow morning from 8 o'clock till 10 o'clock right here, and meet at the pier here at 8 a.m. to get started. Anyway, let's get the music going some more music on your Saturday morning with your brother Dave till noon today on Surf 97.3.
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0: Yeah, a lot happening in the park today here in Flagler Beach. Kind of fits in with Chicago this morning from 1972 and Saturday in the park. Well, that's today. Happy 4th of July.

Yeah, there you go. Hey, that's Chicago this morning on Surf Radio and Saturday in the Park. And that happens at 10 o'clock a.m. this morning and lasts till 1 this afternoon. There'll be music by Madam, Kid Zones, Family Games. It's all happening in Veterans Park here on the 4th of July. I've been waiting like 10 years for the 4th of July to fall on a Saturday, so it happened this year, and I'm so glad it did. Anyway, we've got lots going on. The parade is underway, the Independence Day Parade, and we've got Tom down at the corner of A1A and 100 with some music. Hopefully he's playing the music from Surf 97.3 FM, because we're going to be playing a lot of American music. So stick around with us this morning on the Surf.

Oh, yeah. Grand Funk Railroad on Surf Radio, and we're an American band. And, USA is doing well in the World Cup. Yeah, they beat Bosnia yesterday 2-0 to advance to round 16 and keep the World Cup dreams alive. Let's see if they can make it all the way through. Let's hope so. Anyway, we are playing some American music this morning, so stick around with us. Like this one from Linda Ronstadt. She's back in the USA. And so happy she is. Oh, sing it, Linda.

0: Linda Ronstadt on Surf 97.3, living in the USA, back in the USA. It's the USA. Yes, it is. And it's 9:19 on your Saturday morning with your brother Dave. Well, New York was buzzing yesterday. Yeah, it was Taylor Swift and her fiancé Travis Kelce holding their wedding activities, their festivities in Madison Square Garden. That was last night, and about 1,000 high-profile guests were there for the party after the wedding. And anyway, the Empire State Building got into the action, too, last night up in New York City after Swift and Kelce got a gift from the Empire State Building to celebrate the star-studded couple. The Empire State Building generously offered to be something special, and it was. They lit the building up in blue just in honor of the two that got married yesterday. Good day to do it, too, right before the 4th of July. It is the 4th of July, and we're having fun here at Surf 97.3 FM. Hope you are.
1: Bye.

0: Well, it's not the 4th of July unless you hear the American Pie by Don McLean, and that's what you just heard here on Surf 97.3, your summer fun radio station, celebrating the 4th of July today, so stick around with us all day long. Want to remind you again that the Farmer's Market will be located in a new place today, and had a couple of people stop by and want to know where they were. They're not in their normal place, but they're near it. Yeah, they're on 2nd Street and A1A today to avoid the parade, which is underway right now, going through downtown Flagler Beach, Florida. And also something that we need to remind you of, that the beach cleanup will not be held today, but will be held tomorrow after they clean up the beach tomorrow. They fill it up today, and then they clean it up tomorrow, July the 5th. And anyway, the All-Stars, the Flagler Beach All-Stars do that, and they do it the first Saturday normally each month. And anyway, it starts at 8 o'clock tomorrow morning instead of 9 and runs to about 10 o'clock. So if you're an interested party, you can come on down and help them clean starting at 8 o'clock tomorrow morning right here at the A-Frame. We're going to break for some messages right now from our underwriting sponsors, and then we're going to be right back with John Cougar when we return on the Surf.
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You can also meet Chuck and his AccuTemp team at Flagler Beach's First Friday. 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

John Cougar Mellencamp on Surf Radio, rocking in the USA as he kind of compliments a lot of the rock players from the 70s and 60s and even into the 80s in that song, like his song was in the 80s, by the way. Anyway, it's a Saturday morning with your brother Dave, and we're going to be around till noon playing some American songs until 10 o'clock this morning, and then we'll mix in a few more a little later on with some other music for you. We're doing the American music right now because of the parade going through town, and they appreciate it. And we've got a guy on a corner down there, Tom Gillen, at the corner of A1A and, of course, 100. That's where he is playing some music, playing the music that's coming off of Surf Radio. So we thank you, Tom, and I hope we're playing the right songs for you this morning, like this one right here from Sister Sledge on Surf 97.3 FM. It's called All American Girls, and they're all out there. Man, the city is packed with people.

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You can catch me Monday through Friday, 1 o'clock till 4 o'clock. But right now, you're hanging out with the man with the master plan, everybody's brother, DJ Brother Dave, here on the Surf.

Oh, yeah. Thomas Petty there on Surf Radio, the late Tom Petty. It's called All-American Girl. Yes, that's the name of it here on the Surf. It's 9:42 on your Saturday morning. As we remind you again, the parade, I think, is still passing through town. It should end in just a few minutes, so you want to get down here and check it out. But, boy, there's a crowd. Every street corner is covered with people, and they're having a good time. That's the main thing. And then starting at 10 o'clock this morning, between 10 o'clock and 1, it's going to be music by Madam over in the park. Also, some kids' zones, family games. It all takes place in Veterans Park. And, boy, last night we had a big crowd at First Friday, too. Huge crowd last night. And there was a lot of things going on and pertaining to the 4th of July. And don't forget now, tonight over at the airport, there will be fireworks tonight at our airport. So check that out, all right? We're going to break for the news, and we're going to be back in just a few minutes right here on the Surf. And we're going to return with, let me see what I'm going to play when we get back. How about the Beach Boys when we return here on the Surf?

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1: 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And tomorrow will be at the Bridges United Methodist Fellowship, located at 205 North Pine Street in Bunnell, through the gate in Room 8. And also tomorrow, Palm Coast Farmers Market at the European Village. That's right at the city's only European Village. And it'll be from noon to 4. European Village is located at 101 Palm Harbor Parkway in Palm Coast, with fruit, veggies, other goodies, and live music. And tomorrow, the Grace Community Food Pantry at 245 Education with Bunnell. Their drive-thru will be open from noon to 3. And if you'd like to donate blood, Big Red Bus will be St. Mary's Knights of Columbus at 141 Carmelite Drive in Bunnell from 8 a.m. to 1. If you missed the bus, like to book an appointment or know when they're coming back, here is their website, oneblood.org/Donate. 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
1: July 4th, 1776. In Philadelphia, the birth of the United States of America. The Continental Congress adopts the Declaration of Independence, proclaiming Britain's 13 colonies to be free. 1826. Former Presidents John Adams and Thomas Jefferson each die on the same day. It happens 50 years after the Declaration of Independence, which Jefferson wrote and Adams helped shape. 1976. Israeli commandos conduct a daring raid at Entebbe Airport in the Central African nation of Uganda. They rescue almost all the passengers and crew of an Air France jetliner seized by pro-Palestinian hijackers. 1802, the United States Military Academy officially opens at West Point in upstate New York. 1939.
2: I consider myself the luckiest man on the face of the earth.
1: Lou Gehrig, baseball's Iron Horse, says farewell to his fans at New York's Yankee Stadium. Gehrig, afflicted with a degenerative disease that eventually bears his name, dies 2 years later. And 1927.
3: I knew I wanted to be a writer when I was about 14 or 15.
1: Neil Simon, the playwright and screenwriter whose works include The Odd Couple, is born in New York. Today in history, July 4th. Sandy Kozel, The Associated Press.
4: Not too shabby for 250. Your Saturday weather, partly sunny, a chance of an afternoon shower, high of 88. Southeast winds around 5 knots, seas 2 feet, high tide 11:38. Tonight, cloudy, chance of rain late in the evening, low 75. Sunday, partly sunny, scattered showers in the afternoon, high of 89. For Monday, partly sunny, high of 90. 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
0: 85 degrees and plenty of sunshine right here in Flagler Beach.
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Beach Boys. Surfing USA, and that's what we're doing from now till 10 o'clock this morning. We're playing songs about America and the USA and just having a good time, and I hope you are too. No matter where you're living, it's our day, believe me, 4th of July for our wonderful country, our beautiful country. Anyway, you're with Brother Dave, and hang in there with me. We're going to be around till noon today on the surf.

0: Supertramp on Surf Radio from their fantastic album called Breakfast in America. And I'm hearing sirens right now. Is that on the record? Yeah, of course it is. 9:54 on Surf 97.3 FM, your summer fun radio station, and we're having fun today. You ever heard of Bill Parsons? Here he is.
1: Yeah, around cats, and I'll tell you a story about how to become an all-American boy. Buy you a guitar and put it in tune. You be rocking in a rolling zone.

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Ah, number one. Did I practice all day and up into the night? My papa's hair was turning white, 'cause he didn't like rock and roll. He said, "You can stay, boy, but that's gotta go." He's a square. He just didn't.

0: 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Take that rifle, kid. Give me that guitar. Yeah.
1: Yeah. Bill Parsons on Surf Radio. Really not Bill Parsons. You know who that was? That was Bobby Bear. You remember Bobby? He kind of swung to the country side of music, but a lot of his songs hit the top 40 on the pop charts, too. Anyway, he used the name Bill Parsons for that, All-American Boy. And that's what we're doing for this first hour. We're playing a lot of music with name of the band or the song. Has to either be American or America or USA, all right? Like this one right here that's going to take us to the top of the hour. Living in the USA on the Surf.

0: There you go, the Steve Miller Band for you on Surf Radio, taking us to the top of the hour with Living in the USA. Don't go away, stick around. We've got Steely Dan coming up on the other side of the break.
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3: And welcome into hour number two of the program. Last hour, we were playing a lot of 4th of July music. We're going to mix in some for the next 2 hours. Maybe you'll hear some that we played earlier. Who knows? Depending on what time you tuned in this morning to the Surf. Right now, Steely Dan, Hey 19.

Yeah, there you go. Steely Dan on Surf Radio and Hey 19. It's 11 minutes past 10 o'clock. Hope you're doing well this morning and having a good time on the 4th of July. I know there'll be cookouts and fireworks, but be careful, you know. I would advise you to count your fingers today. And if you're shooting fireworks tonight, you might want to count them again and make sure they're all there, okay? That's a good thing to do. Anyway, you're with Brother Dave. We're going to be around till noon today. Hot Rod Eddie in at noon. Right now, Loggins and Messina. It's called My Music. And that's what we're playing.

Yeah, Loggins and Messina on Surf 97.3 FM. And, of course, My Music, the name of the song. And quite a day today. Yeah, it was. It was a day that actually... What happened was, I'm trying to find it. This happened in 1966. It was on a Monday, and it was the release of a song for summer, and I'm going to play it for you right now, Summer in the City. And, excuse me. And on this date, Steve Boone and I did a little program together, and I'm going to let Steve tell you about this song, Summer in the City, okay, if I can find it. I'm trying to find it and talk at the same time. Here we go. Here we go. You'll enjoy this. Summer in the City. Steve will tell you how it was done.

0: Yeah, that song was released on this date back in 1966. It was a Monday. Steve's going to tell you about
1: that
0: it.
1: That was the first song the Spoonful released that made it to the top of the charts on all three charts, which made it an official number one for us. And, you know, we were waiting for that song to come out because this is the first song that the Spoonful recorded that everybody in our organization and record company knew this was going to be the top chart topper of all of our songs.
0: You know, Steve, I remember hearing that for the first time. I was in Atlanta, Georgia, visiting my relatives there, and my cousin and myself were at the Varsity Drive-In in Atlanta, which was a really popular place back in the mid-60s.
1: I remember hearing about it.
0: And we were listening to WQXI in Atlanta, and that song came on the radio, and I had to turn it up, you know. I was working in radio back in Kentucky at that time, but I had never heard that song. And all of a sudden, it came out, and they released it early, I guess, to Atlanta stations. And, I told my cousin, I said, that's the number one hit for the Lovin' Spoonful. It's a great song.
1: And you were absolutely right about that, Dave. And you know something, for us, for the band members, we broke through with the crowd we couldn't reach before. Because early on when we had Do You Believe in Magic and You Didn't Have to Be So Nice and Daydream, they were great hit songs and everybody loved them, but they weren't hard rockers. And a lot of my friends were into the hard rock scene, and they kept saying, when is the Spoonful going to be a real rock band? And I said, well, you just wait, because we got a tune coming out in summer 1966 that I think is going to keep you guys quiet.
0: Did you get questioned about the sound effects that was in that record?
1: Not only, a lot of people thought it was a very cool thing to do, but there were some people go like, what is this? Putting a jackhammer on a rock and roll record?
0: Yeah. I figured possibly that somebody in the studio might have brought that up or something. But I guess a lot of the sound effects were added later on, maybe?
1: Actually, it was so interesting. Eric Jacobson, our producer on the record, had a contact with a fellow who did this for a living. He brought in a small reel-to-reel tape recorder. He sat down on the floor of the studio, didn't even sit in a chair, with this reel-to-reel tape recorder, and he had all these sound effects on it. And I watched him put the overdub of the street sounds and the jackhammers and the buses and the sirens in the background. It was just really a great experience to see how well Eric worked that into the recording.
0: Right, and at that time you were probably using 2-track, 4-track?
1: It was barely the age of the 8-track, actually. We hadn't mastered it yet, but Roy Howie, our engineer at Columbia Studio B, was the man who came in and made that 8-track work for us, and we loved Roy Howie. What an engineer he is.

Here comes Neil Diamond now in Surf Radio. Hope you enjoyed that little conversation with Steve. That happened several years ago when we were doing a program together here on Surf Radio. I just happened to record it. This is called America, about people coming to America. Not leaving America, but coming to America. Here's Neil on the Surf.

Yeah, Neil Diamond on Surf Radio. It's called America. And it's 10:25 on the 4th of July. My, 4th of July. Man, cool day here at the beach. Lots of people lining the streets for the parade, which is over. Right now, let's go back to the 60s.

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0: 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We'll be right back with more music here on The Surf. 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
8: 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And again, thank you, AccuTemp Heating, Air Conditioning, and Plumbing, for being a valued sponsor of not-for-profit radio Surf 97.3 FM. All the men.

What's that? Hawaiian noises. You're banging on the bongos like

Yeah, Dire Straits there, and Money for Nothing. Yeah. Is it still around? I'm wondering that. I've been wondering it. I'm not sure. I haven't watched the TV program in a long, long time. I'm not sure whether it's still there or not. Anyway, it was fun while it lasted. Here with Brother Dave, it's a Saturday morning here on Surf 97.3 FM, and we've got a crowd here in the town. They were here this morning to see the parade that went through. And then, of course, at 10 o'clock, all the festivities turned over to Veterans Park, and it's still going on over there. Anyway, you're with Brother Dave, and it was on this date in 1969 that Ray Davis of the Kinks mixed the final album for the Turtles. Yes, it was called Turtle Soup, and here's one of their songs right now on the Surf.

I'm Captain Kirk with your local Flagler County calendar. Tomorrow, Al-Anon Family Group. 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Their meetings are every Sunday. And tomorrow will be at the Bridges United Methodist Fellowship, located at 205 North Pine Street in Bunnell, through the gate in Room 8. And also tomorrow, Palm Coast Farmers Market at the European Village. That's right at the city's only European Village. And it'll be from noon to 4. European Village is located at 101 Palm Harbor Parkway in Palm Coast, with fruit, veggies, other goodies, and live music. And tomorrow, the Grace Community Food Pantry at 245 Education with Bunnell. Their drive-thru will be open from noon to 3. And if you'd like to donate blood, Big Red Bus will be St. Mary's Knights of Columbus at 141 Carmelite Drive in Bunnell from 8 a.m. to 1. If you missed the bus, like to book an appointment or know when they're coming back, here is their website, oneblood.org/donate. I'm Kevin Kirk for your 97.3 FM local calendar. 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

0: Hello from This Day in Music, where we look at musical events from the past 50 years. On this day, July the 4th, 1964, the Beach Boys started a two-week run at number one on the US singles chart with I Get Around, the group's first chart topper. It's noteworthy for its back-to-front structure. It starts with a chorus and has two short verses. In 1976, The Clash made their live debut supporting the Sex Pistols at the Black Swan in Sheffield. In 1982, after being divorced by his first wife, Thelma Mayfair, Ozzy Osbourne married Sharon Arden, the daughter of his business music manager, Don Arden. In 1999, Victoria Posh Spice Adams married footballer David Beckham. The couple had signed a deal worth $1 million for OK magazine to have the exclusive picture rights. And in 2003, American record producer and singer-songwriter and five-time Grammy Award winner Barry White died from kidney failure, aged 58. White produced hits for girl group Love Unlimited and other chart hits, including his 1974 You're the First, the Last, My Everything. And in 2012, Bonhams of London announced that Freddie Mercury's black and white Harlequin stage costume had sold for £22,000 at the Entertainment Memorabilia sale. The Harlequin costume was one of Freddie's most recognisable stage designs, which he wore at a number of high-profile concerts in the 70s. Also, a pair of Freddie's ballet pumps exceeded the pre-sale estimate of £1,500, selling for £4,000 to an overseas internet bidder. Freddie had worn the white leather ballet shoes during Queen's legendary Hyde Park performance in 1976. More from This Day in Music at thisdaymusic.com.
1: Not too shabby for 250. Your Saturday weather, partly sunny, a chance of an afternoon shower, high of 88. Southeast winds around 5 knots, seas 2 feet, high tide 11:38. Tonight, cloudy, chance of rain late in the evening, low 75. Sunday, partly sunny, scattered showers in the afternoon, high of 89. For Monday, partly sunny, high of 90. 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

Toto on Surf Radio with their hit song, Rosanna. 10:55 on your Saturday morning with Brother Dave. And let's see here, 1976. What a great year that was for music. And the Starland Vocal Band exhibited a solid move up the charts from number 7 to number 2 with a song that they actually ran up the chart in a hurry, and it was called Afternoon Delight. Let's play it for you this morning. Surf Radio.

It. Starland Vocal Band and Afternoon Delight. We're going to go way back right now to 1958 on this date, July the 4th. The Everly Brothers rolled into the number one position in the UK across the ocean and would later on make the number one position in the United States with this song right here.

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2: 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Did you know that sharks can grow up to 50,000 teeth in a lifetime? The series of teeth toward the back of the shark's jaws also serve as replacements for the teeth up front when they are damaged or lost, in what we might be called a conveyor belt of death. Shark teeth are not deeply rooted in the way human teeth are, making this a pretty common occurrence. And it also means that its teeth are almost always in pristine condition. This has been Josh the Walrus from Surf 97.3 FM, and now back to the music.
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Welcome, my friends, to hour number three of the program. We're going to mix in some 4th of July music for you again, like we did the first hour. Here's one, John Cougar Mellencamp, Rock in the USA, on the Surf.

That's the song, Rockin' in the USA, from John Cougar Mellencamp. Hello there. Welcome to hour number three of the program. It's the 4th of July, and the parade, of course, was over between 9 o'clock and 10 o'clock. It was over at 10 o'clock, although there's some activities going on over in the park right now for the youngsters and music and lots of other things. So if you're in town, you might want to head on over to Veterans Park, kind of like we did last night. We had what a crowd last night, and it was warm, and everybody had a good time over there, though. Anyway, we're going to be playing a little bit of American music between now and noon, like we did between 9 and 10. So if you heard it, you may get to hear it again, but we want to do that. It's the 4th of July, and I've been trying to have a 4th of July Saturday on this program for 10 years, and it finally happened. Anyway, here's the Pointer Sisters on Surf Radio. It's called American Music. That's what we're looking at this day.

The Pointer Sisters on Surf Radio and a song called American Music. We're going to be playing a lot of that today. Anyway, it's 12 minutes past 11 o'clock on your Saturday morning. And talking about Americans, one of them that everybody liked was Elvis Presley. And back in 1968, Elvis was out in Santa Monica, California, and he was doing a show for a group of ladies, a ladies' charity out there called Cher. And during him being there, and he brought him a present. Yeah, he brought him a present. Guess what it was? You'll never believe it. A Rolls Royce he dedicated to that charity back in 1968. And here's one of his songs, Elvis Presley, All-American Guy from the United States.

Surf Radio, taking you back to 1968, a song that went to number 12 on Billboard by the King, Elvis Presley. And I want to remind you once again, we still have some Music in the Park with Madam, and that will last till 1 o'clock today. Also, there's some Kid Zones, Family Games, and it's all taking part over in Veterans Park on the 4th of July. Which reminds me of this song from Chicago from 1972. It's called Saturday in the Park. I think it was the 4th of July.

Chicago on Surf Radio. Saturday in the park, kind of like what happened today here, and still going on until 1 o'clock today. And we have a birthday. Ralph Johnson, you probably don't know who I'm talking about. He was a percussionist, yes, and a vocalist for the original members of Earth, Wind, and Fire. He was born on this date in Los Angeles, California, back in 1951. We'll say happy birthday to him and play a song by Earth, Wind, and Fire. As we go from the 4th of July into September.

Earth, Wind, and Fire on Surf Radio. It's called September. 11:24 on your Saturday morning, and we have another birthday today. He was born in 1938. Who am I talking about? Bill Withers. Yes, Bill Withers. He was born in Slab Fork, Virginia. That's right. Slab, S-L-A-B, Slab Fork, Virginia. I don't know where that is, but anyway, it produced Bill Withers. And one of his great songs from 1972, Lean on Me on the Surf.

Bill Withers, happy birthday to you, my friend. That's called Lean On Me. I want to get this song in before I leave today, and I'll just play it now, I think. And that'll kind of take us up to a break. And it's one that's very, very well done, and I think he does it better than anybody I've heard. This is Ray Charles on Surf Radio. And America the Beautiful.

0: There you go. Yeah, Ray Charles and America the Beautiful. Palm Coast is celebrating July as Parks and Recreation Month, highlighting the power of the 13 unique parks to bring the people together through play, nature, wellness, and community connections. Now, they also have some special events all month long in July. They'll have residents that are invited to get inside and explore the local parks and experience a vibrant spirit that makes Palm Coast a great place to live. So if you have more information on that, you can contact the city, and they can tell you all about the recreation areas and their celebration of Palm Coast in July, the Parks and Recreation Month. We're going to take a little break now with some messages from our underwriting sponsors, and then we'll be right back with Wings and Paul McCartney when we return here on Surf 97.3 FM.
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1: 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Barn Hills is the home of the Maryland crab cakes and other seafood. 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

I agree, Paul. And Wings, silly love songs. What's wrong with that, huh? Yeah, it's 11:44 here on Surf Radio with your brother Dave. How about another 4th of July song? And this one relates to the 4th of July, and it's done by Chuck Berry. He's back in the USA.

0: Only in America. There you have it. Yeah, a great song there, and very, very true. Brother Dave here on a Saturday morning, and we're going to take a little break right now, and we'll be back in just a minute. So stick around with us, and let's see, we'll bring Tom Petty in when we return here on Surf 97.3 FM. It's not the top of the hour, but that's okay. We'll go ahead and let her go, okay? And let's see what we can do here. All right, I'll tell you what. Let's play another song this morning on Surf Radio. And we're going to break for the news, so yeah, let's do that. Let's break for the news, and then we'll be right back here on Surf 97.3 FM. So stay right with us here on The Surf.
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I'm Captain Kirk with your local Flagler County calendar. 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And also tomorrow, Palm Coast Farmers Market at the European Village. That's right at the city's only European Village. And it'll be from noon to 4. European Village is located at 101 Palm Harbor Parkway in Palm Coast, with fruit, veggies, other goodies, and live music. And tomorrow, the Grace Community Food Pantry at 245 Education with Bunnell. 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And if you'd like to donate blood, Big Red Bus will be St. Mary's Knights of Columbus at 141 Carmelite Drive in Bunnell from 8 a.m. to 1. 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
1: Legacy Recordings Week in Music, June 30th through July 6th. June 30th, 1939. Frank Sinatra makes his singing debut with the Harry James Orchestra, performing at Baltimore's Hippodrome Theater. In the depth of my heart now for years. July 1st, 1979. Sony introduced the Walkman, the first portable audio cassette player. Over the next 30 years, over 385 million Walkmans have been sold in cassette, CD, mini disc, and digital file versions. July 2nd, 1988, Michael Jackson became the first artist to have five number one singles from one album when Dirty Diana went to the top of the U.S. charts. The other four number one singles from the Bad album were the title track, I Just Can't Stop Loving You, The Way You Make Me Feel, and Man in the Mirror. July 3rd, 1996, AC/DC performed the second of two nights at Palau Sant Jordi, Barcelona, Spain, on their Ballbreaker World Tour. July 4th, 1976, The Clash make their live debut supporting the Sex Pistols at the Black Swan, Sheffield, England. July 5th, 1954, Elvis Presley working together for the first time in a recording studio with Scotty Moore and Bill Black begins fooling around and plays an obscure 1946 Arthur Crudup song, That's All Right, during a break. Producer Sam Phillips asked them to refine their unique interpretation of the song and then recorded it. That's All Right became Presley's first release on Sun Records. July 6th, 2003. Beyoncé featuring Jay-Z begins a three-week stay at number one on the UK singles chart with Crazy in Love. The track features a sample from the Chi Lights' 1970 Are You My Woman? Tell Me So. The song also had an eight-week stint on the U.S. chart.
2: Not too shabby for 250. Your Saturday weather, partly sunny, a chance of an afternoon shower, high of 88. Southeast winds around 5 knots, seas 2 feet, high tide 11:38. Tonight, cloudy, chance of rain late in the evening, low 75. Sunday, partly sunny, scattered showers in the afternoon, high of 89. For Monday, partly sunny, high of 90. 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
3: Currently 86 degrees in Flagler Beach with plenty of sunshine.

Well, that's going to wrap it up for me. Yeah, we just ended it up with a group called Big Country and the song In a Big Country Like Ours. Don't go away. Hot Rod Eddie is next here on Surf 97.3 FM. It's been a fun morning. Wow, what a parade this morning. How many people were down here? And there's still some ceremonies going on in the park right now till 1 o'clock, so you might want to scoot on over there. Hot Rod Eddie comes in at noon, or a little afternoon, probably about 3 minutes after 12. A little later today at 3 o'clock, between 3 and 6, it's mainly Mark and his radio program. And then between 6 and 9 o'clock tonight, that thing with Rich Appel. And from 9 to 10 o'clock, our old buddy Larry Kratka and his Nothing But Old 45s show. And he plays some good ones, too. Don't forget, in the morning, Ken Landau at 9. And Green Dave at noon tomorrow here on Surf 97.3. Have a safe, safe 4th of July holiday.

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1: 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Did you know that there are literally hundreds of shark species? All told, there are almost 500 species of shark, including angel, bullhead, carpet, and dogfish sharks, not to mention weasel, mackerel, crocodile, zebra, and even cat sharks. They range in size from a few inches to 40 feet long, living in a wide range of habitats and boasting a strange assortment of physical characteristics. Once again, guys, this is Josh the Walrus from Surf 97.3, and now back to the music.
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John Lennon, Imagine. A song can make you smile, bring a tear to your eye, or make you wonder. This song makes me wonder. How about you? Hey, friends in Flagler Beach, Palm Coast, Bonnell, and beyond. Hot Rod Eddie with you on a Independence Day, 250 years of American wonder, and hopefully much more to go. Challenging times these days, but I guess it's always been challenging times, and somehow we learn and we go on as a country and as a people. So we have a wonderful day. I didn't see the parade. I wasn't here for it, but I heard it was magnificent here in Flagler Beach, and that's great. Last night I was there, and very, very happy to see a wonderful turnout, a great mix of people having a sharing a wonderful time. Yeah. And it was a good time. It was a good time. And more to come yet today. The event over at Veteran Park goes on until 1 o'clock. So it's about an hour. And the farmer's market is going strong across the way there in that sandy parking lot right across from the Funky Pelican in adjoining, next to Veterans Park. Yeah, so anyway, there's all that going on. And then, of course, starting at 5 o'clock, it's open to the public at the airport for a spectacular 4th of July fireworks event. But there's going to be a lot of activity before that, which I'll talk about in a little while. And, yeah, it's all great. I hope that hope you're doing well. I hope that you're going to have a safe and joyous 4th of July. And safe being the key word, especially, you know. If you're doing fireworks, please don't mix fireworks with alcohol. Be aware that fireworks sometimes go sideways, and you don't want to have something, you know, blast into people and injure them. Yeah, about that. That's about it. Not going to be preaching, but just be careful and have fun. How about some drifters? I've got sand in my shoes. Here on the surf with your buddy, the old Hot Rod Eddie.

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13: 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You can find more information on their website at accutemp.pro. That's Accutemp with two C's .pro. Or they can be reached at 386-222-1540. That's 386-222-1540. You can also meet the owner, Chuck Wyant, and the Accutemp team at Flagler Beach's First Friday. 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
15: 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President Donald Trump and Israeli Prime Minister Benjamin Netanyahu spoke by phone on Friday, agreed to meet soon in the U.S. for what would be their first meeting since the Iran war began. And a federal judge this week pressed the Trump administration to provide stronger assurances they'll not move forward with a sweeping renovation of Washington's historic East Potomac golf links. And the Justice Department used a court filing to explain that it could not fulfill a judge's order to remove redactions from a lot of the Jeffrey Epstein records and provide more records also because the materials include sensitive victim information or were appropriately obscured as required by law. And named the wedding of the century, the Madison Square Garden wedding between Taylor Swift and Travis Kelce didn't come cheap. Hosting event at the Garden, dubbed the world's most famous arena, costed them about $800,000. And Secretary of War Pete Hegseth on Thursday praised National Guard troops serving on the nation's capital, telling hundreds of service members they have helped improve public safety in Washington and ensure the city remains secure for residents and visitors. This is your news for 97.3 FM. Have a great day, everyone.
16: Not too shabby for 250, your Saturday weather, partly sunny, a chance of an afternoon shower, high of 88. Southeast winds around 5 knots, seas 2 feet, high tide 11:38. Tonight, cloudy, chance of rain late in the evening, low 75. Sunday, partly sunny, scattered showers in the afternoon, high of 89. For Monday, partly sunny, high of 90. 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
17: July 4th, 1776. In Philadelphia, the birth of the United States of America. The Continental Congress adopts the Declaration of Independence, proclaiming Britain's 13 colonies to be free. 1826. Former Presidents John Adams and Thomas Jefferson each die on the same day. It happens 50 years after the Declaration of Independence, which Jefferson wrote and Adams helped shape. 1976. Israeli commandos conduct a daring raid at Entebbe Airport in the Central African nation of Uganda. They rescue almost all the passengers and crew of an Air France jetliner seized by pro-Palestinian hijackers. 1802, the United States Military Academy officially opens at West Point in upstate New York. 1939.
18: I consider myself the luckiest man on the face of the earth.
17: Lou Gehrig, baseball's Iron Horse, says farewell to his fans at New York's Yankee Stadium. Gehrig, afflicted with a degenerative disease that eventually bears his name, dies 2 years later. And 1927.
19: I knew I wanted to be a writer when I was about 14 or 15.
17: Neil Simon, the playwright and screenwriter whose works include The Odd Couple, is born in New York. Today in history, July 4th. Sandy Kozel, The Associated Press. More music!

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1: Hey, the animals, loose change. 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Just saying. How about John Cougar Mellencamp and his great version of Under the Boardwalk? Here on the Surf with Hot Rod Eddie, your buddy.

the Idol, Blue Highway, rocking the pier on a beautiful 4th of July right here in Flagler Beach. That's where we're at. Well, I hope you're having a great day and a safe day. That's very important. Stay hydrated. Get some sun protection on. You know, put on your suntan lotion. 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Hey, we're going to have some AC/DC, your little problem child. 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I hope not.

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Bob Marley, do you remember? Right here at the Surf. Well, we got 89 mostly sunny degrees, hoping that the weather holds out for Independence Day, 4th of July. This evening up at the airport starts at 5 o'clock. And let's see what we got here. Oh, yeah, the evening's main event will be fireworks over the runways. It takes place at the Flagler Executive Airport with public entry opening at 5 p.m. This family-friendly event will feature a wide variety of food trucks, vendors, a beer garden, children's activities, and live entertainment on the main stage. So it's going to be a great event. I don't have notes about parking here, but what I think they're going to do, they may have parking at the high school across the street and you walk over, but they may have that. But I think, like they did last year, go over to Belterre, up 100 to Belterre, take a left, and you go down Belterre a ways, and there's a street that goes in. I wish I knew the name of it. There'll probably be a police car there, but you go into the left, and it takes you up by where the control tower is, and there's a lot of parking up there, and you'll be right in the middle of all the action. So that'll be great, right? I hope so. Hey, next up, how about some Chris Isaak? Back on your side. Yeah, we're on your side. Hot Rod Eddie with you on a Saturday.

Chris Isaac back on your side. You know, right here at Surf 97.3, we are back on your side as always. Yeah, we love our community. That's what we're all about. That's why we exist. 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And people last night were telling me that have homes here and also homes in other parts of the country that they listen to the radio station, our radio station, the Surf. Back home, other people told me it's the only station that they have on the radio. They don't touch the dial. And I can't even, in case any of those people are listening, I can't tell you how much that means to us here at the Surf, because that's why we exist. We exist to serve you and entertain you and to inform you. And, it was very touching and very, very touching. It means a great deal to us. So nice to have people stop by our little tent and say hi and, you know, talk about that they listen to the radio station and that they're actually familiar with some of the personalities that are here on the station. Well, anyway, I want to send this song. I've been playing this song at least once a show, song by John Michael Montgomery, a song called Letters from Home. It reflects to how some of the military people probably feel, whether they're on a boat or on land somewhere, or if they're back here in the U.S. waiting to be assigned to a mission. It means a lot. And it means a lot that this country, the United States of America, celebrating 250 years of sacrifice by people, by citizens here, whether it was back in 1776 or in 2026. We have people defending our country, sacrificing for our country, protecting our country, and protecting our way of life. And can't say enough about it, whether they're serving now or for you veterans that have served in the past. Hot Rod Eddie, Surf 97.3, and your fellow citizens salute you. Anyway, a little song saying how some people might feel that are active.

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Eric Clapton, After Midnight. I got a feeling that tonight, July 4th, after midnight, things are still going to be going strong and people are going to be celebrating. So I would just caution you during your celebrations, don't over-celebrate to the point where you end up meeting our sheriff's department or Flagler Beach police officers. Just have a good time, but not too good, just good enough, right? And don't be afraid to call an Uber or somebody else to come and get you if you shouldn't be driving. Save yourself a lot of trouble and maybe somebody else an injury. Hey, the monthly beach cleanup will take place tomorrow. Instead of, usually it's Saturday, the first Saturday, but it's going to take place tomorrow, July 5th. And it starts at 8 a.m. to 10 a.m. And you meet right here at the pier with the Flagler Beach All-Stars heading up the event, as always. And they want you to know that they're having sponsors. The sponsors are Commissioner James Sherman and also an organization called, and you're familiar with, Keep Flagler Beach Beautiful. Together with the All-Stars, they'll be cleaning up the beach and picking up trash that somebody else should have got and didn't pick up tomorrow. So that'll be cool. I don't know. I guess it must give you a warm feeling. I know whenever I do anything that I think is something good for the community, I really feel good. And so if you want to feel good, come on down. Meet some nice people at 8 a.m. right here on the pier. The Flagler Beach All-Stars and always a great group. They'll give you some rubber gloves and a plastic bag and, you know, knock yourself out. You know, I guess I wouldn't say surprised, but a little bit disappointed that last night, Vern, after, you know, running the whole event last night on the green, and then I guess he had to do the movie, put up the screen, set that up, and that was ended up being played. I guess the movie was about 10 o'clock, a little after. After doing that, and then having to take that equipment down along with the rest of the equipment that he had to take down, he was asked to pick up trash on the beach, on Veterans Park. And he did so. And so he didn't get to bed until like 3 o'clock in the morning between that and other duties he had. But, I don't know. I guess it's human nature. People just can't clean up after themselves. They're a little bit sloppy at times. I wish that that wasn't true, but I know it is true. So anyway, I wish that they picked up so Vern wouldn't have had to do it last night late. Next, a little more positive thing. Got a request from Wendy and Mitch up in Ridgefield, Connecticut, listening. And they want to hear a song by Chicago, Saturday in the Park, how appropriate, from 1972. You know, we're not going to have the 4th of July celebrated on a Saturday again until 2037. So this is kind of a really special 4th of July. Chicago, Saturday in the Park, with Hot Rod Eddie. I guess I'm preaching.

0: announcements with guitar. The Flagler Beach Police Department wants you to know that parking the wrong direction is a safety hazard, as you have to cross oncoming traffic twice. Please park with the flow of traffic and not against it. The fine for parking the wrong direction in Flagler Beach is $100. Please share this message and be safe. If you have any questions, you can reach out to the Flagler Beach Police Department. Thank you, and thank you for being safe.
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1: 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And also tomorrow, Palm Coast Farmers Market at the European Village. That's right at the city's only European Village. And it'll be from noon to 4. European Village is located at 101 Palm Harbor Parkway in Palm Coast, with fruit, veggies, other goodies, and live music. And tomorrow, the Grace Community Food Pantry at 245 Education with Bunnell. Their drive-thru will be open from noon to 3. And if you'd like to donate blood, Big Red Bus will be St. Mary's Knights of Columbus at 141 Carmelite Drive in Bunnell from 8 a.m. to 1. 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I'm Kevin Kirk for your 97.3 FM local calendar. 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

0: Not too shabby for 250. Your Saturday weather, partly sunny, chance of an afternoon shower, high of 88. Southeast winds around 5 knots, seas 2 feet, high tide 11:38. Tonight, cloudy, chance of rain late in the evening, low 75. Sunday, partly sunny, scattered showers in the afternoon, high of 89. For Monday, partly sunny, high of 90. 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

Hello from This Day in Music, where we look at musical events from the past 50 years. On this day, July the 4th, 1964, the Beach Boys started a two-week run at number one on the US singles chart with I Get Around, the group's first chart topper. It's noteworthy for its back-to-front structure. It starts with a chorus and has two short verses. In 1976, The Clash made their live debut supporting the Sex Pistols at the Black Swan in Sheffield. In 1982, after being divorced by his first wife, Thelma Mayfair, Ozzy Osbourne married Sharon Arden, the daughter of his business music manager, Don Arden. In 1999, Victoria Posh Spice Adams married footballer David Beckham. The couple had signed a deal worth $1 million for OK magazine to have the exclusive picture rights. And in 2003, American record producer and singer-songwriter and five-time Grammy Award winner Barry White died from kidney failure, aged 58. White produced hits for girl group Love Unlimited and other chart hits, including his 1974 You're the First, the Last, My Everything. And in 2012, Bonhams of London announced that Freddie Mercury's black and white Harlequin stage costume had sold for £22,000 at the Entertainment Memorabilia sale. The Harlequin costume was one of Freddie's most recognisable stage designs, which he wore at a number of high-profile concerts in the 70s. Also, a pair of Freddie's ballet pumps exceeded the pre-sale estimate of £1,500, selling for £4,000 to an overseas internet bidder. Freddie had worn the white leather ballet shoes during Queen's legendary Hyde Park performance in 1976. More from This Day in Music at thisdaymusic.com.

Collective Soul, Right as Rain. Before that, we had some Christina Aguilar, Genie in a Bottle. And that's from way back in 1999. 99 doesn't seem like a long time ago, but it really was, wasn't it? Next up, a song by Kenny Chesney. A song called There Goes My Life that I think many people will relate to. I know I do. Here on the Surf, Hot Rod Eddie.

Well, here we are heading up towards 2 o'clock. We got 88 degrees. And if you have a request, please give me a call. Yeah. 386-643-4732. Or you can send me a message on Facebook at Surf 97.3 FM. And we'll find a song and play it for you. Hope you're having a great day. Hope you're having a mighty fine day, having a hot dog or a hamburger or whatever. But just being together with family and friends and chilling, having a good time, whether you're at the beach or back home in your backyard. Yeah, it's all good. It's all good. Get ready for 5 o'clock and all the adventures up at the airport. We'll talk about that a little bit later. But right now, how about some Bobby Darin, Dream Lover, taking us up to the top of the hour.

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Nick Lowe, Cruel to Be Kind, right here at Surf 97.3 FM, your beach island and sunshine music station, where it's summertime all the time. Yeah, whew, I must be getting tired from last night's all adventures. But anyway, how about some Dave Matthews Band, Lover Lay Down, here on the Surf with Hot Rod Eddie, fumbling and a bumbling.

Exile, Kiss You All Over from 1978. And just want to go through the plans for the fireworks event at the airport tonight. Just one more time, in case there's somebody listening that didn't hear it earlier. The City of Palm Coast, in partnership with Flagler County Government, Flagler Beach, and Bunnell, invites residents and visitors to come together for the 2026 United Flagler Community Celebration on July 4th, marking the 250th anniversary of American independence. And that is going to take place starting at 5 o'clock. Starting at 5 o'clock, and they're going to have a family-friendly event. We'll feature a wide variety of food trucks, vendors, a beer garden, children's activities, and live entertainment on the stage. All that happening at the up at the airport. So y'all know where that is, I reckon, right? So if there's a problem with parking, I believe what they did last year, you go on 100, go down Belterre, and on the left, I don't know the name of the road, but it goes to where the back way into the airport, where the tower is, the control tower. And there's plenty of parking there. But anyway, have a great time. And fireworks, I guess, will be about 9 o'clock. So yet more adventures for today. For right now, though, here's a message from the Beatles. Come together. Good advice.

0: The Romantics, What I Like About You. Coming up next, something just a little bit different. The Red Clay Strays, Wondering Why, here on The Surf.
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4: 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If you have any heating, air conditioning, or plumbing questions, or you want to know more about what AccuTemp can do for you, you can contact Chuck Wyant and his team on their website, AccuTemp.pro. That's AccuTemp with two C's, .pro. Or they can be reached at 386-222-1540. That's 386-222-1540. You can also meet Chuck and his AccuTemp team at Flagler Beach's First Friday. 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

Diana Ross and the Supremes, My World is Empty Without You. And before that, we had Don Middlebrook, Marco Polo in a Car. Hey, I want to tell you that coming up at 3 o'clock will be Mainly Mark. And Mainly Mark will take you through the rest of the afternoon with some interesting conversation and some great music. Next up, Night Ranger. This boy needs to rock here on the surf.

0: 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That's AccuTemp with two C's .pro. Or they can be reached at 386-222-1540. That's 386-222-1540. You can also meet the owner, Chuck Wyant, and the AccuTemp team at Flagler Beach's First Friday. And again, thank you, AccuTemp Heating, Air Conditioning, and Plumbing, for being a valued sponsor of not-for-profit radio Surf 97.3 FM.
1: 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President Donald Trump and Israeli Prime Minister Benjamin Netanyahu spoke by phone on Friday, agreed to meet soon in the U.S. for what would be their first meeting since the Iran war began. And a federal judge this week pressed the Trump administration to provide stronger assurances they'll not move forward with a sweeping renovation of Washington's historic East Potomac golf links. And the Justice Department used a court filing to explain that it could not fulfill a judge's order to remove redactions from a lot of the Jeffrey Epstein records and provide more records also because the materials include sensitive victim information or were appropriately obscured as required by law. And name the wedding of the century. The Madison Square Garden wedding between Taylor Swift and Travis Kelce didn't come cheap. Hosting event at the Garden, dubbed the world's most famous arena, costed them about $800,000. And Secretary of War Pete Hegseth on Thursday praised National Guard troops serving on the nation's capital, telling hundreds of service members they have helped improve public safety in Washington and ensure the city remains secure for residents and visitors. This is your news for 97.3 FM. Have a great day, everyone.
2: Not too shabby for 250. Your Saturday weather, partly sunny, a chance of an afternoon shower, high of 88. Southeast winds around 5 knots, seas 2 feet, high tide 11:38. Tonight, cloudy, chance of rain late in the evening, low 75. Sunday, partly sunny, scattered showers in the afternoon, high of 89. For Monday, partly sunny, high of 90. 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
4: 1832, America, a.k.a. My Country Tis of Thee, is performed for the first time at Boston's Park Street Church. 1895, Catherine Lee Bates' poem is published for the first time in a religious magazine called The Congregationalist. That piece of poetry became more famous when adapted into a song of the same title, America the Beautiful. On the 200th birthday of the U.S. in 1976, here are some notable appearances. Foxborough, Mass. British-born Elton John performs a rockin' concert while adorning a blue t-shirt and red, white, and blue satin basketball shorts. Washington, D.C. After leading a parade up Constitution Avenue, Johnny Cash rings a Liberty Bell replica 200 times, with 500,000 people attending. And Gonzales, Texas, Willie Nelson's three-day 4th of July picnic featuring Waylon Jennings, George Jones, and several others is cut short by rain the following day. Among the lowlights, a picnic attendant drowning, 4 stabbings, several pot smokers throughout the night, and 140 arrested.
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7: I get around,
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4: By the Beach Boys, number 1, Independence Day, 1964. And that's the Arnold Almanac. I'm Jay Arnold, wishing you a happy 4th of July.
9: 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And very soon, in a couple of minutes, mainly Mark will be taking over for the rest of the afternoon, playing some songs and sharing some information with you. Hope you'll stick around for that. And I'd like to say, leave you with Brother Israel from Oahu, Hawaii, and his great version of Somewhere Over the Rainbow. What a wonderful world. It really is a wonderful world, and we could make it just a little better simply by being kind. I will, and I hope you will too. Hot Rod Eddie, I'm out. Mainly Mark is in.
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1: 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This is due to barotrauma, a pressure-related injury fish experience when reeled up from depth. It's caused by the expansion of gases inside fish, which often displace organs and leaves them bloated and unable to return to depth on their own. This leads to millions of preventable fish deaths each year. Fish suffering from barotrauma are likely to survive release when anglers use best practices, including venting and descending. The Return 'em Right program teaches anglers how to properly release reef fish. 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
7: Ted, while I agree that in time our band will be most triumphant, the truth is, Wild Stallions will never be a super band until we have Eddie Van Halen on guitar.
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That is the Steve Miller Band with Fly Like an Eagle from 1976. That was a number two song 50 years ago, which it was the 200th birthday of the United States of America. And today, being the 250th anniversary of the United States of America, I would like to give a special shout out to my friends at the American Legion Post 267 in Ormond Beach, of which I am a member of the Sun Squadron, and my wife is a member of Unit 267 of the Auxiliary. They are doing the All-American Picnic today until 8 p.m. at the American Legion Post on New Britain Avenue in downtown Ormond Beach. And there'll be hot dogs and hamburgers for everybody. Bring a dessert or a side to share. And the post will remain open tonight until midnight. And as a salute to all of our armed services veterans, here's Jimi Hendrix with the Star-Spangled Banner on Surf 97.3 FM.

0: Surf 97.3 FM. That is Army veteran and guitar legend Jimi Hendrix performing the Star Spangled Banner at Woodstock. And that's nothing that could be possibly more important to think about than the Star Spangled Banner today on the 250th anniversary of the United States and our national anthem. And being that it is the 250th anniversary of the signing of the Declaration of Independence and our nation's birth, obviously there's a lot of events going on. And if you were a fan of fireworks, and I think almost everybody is, the Flagler Executive Airport is where you want to be tonight. And they're having the public can come in at 5 p.m. for a family-friendly event that features food trucks, vendors, a beer garden, and children's activities, along with the fireworks that should go off right around the time that it gets dark, probably around 9 o'clock tonight. And our very own DJ Surf and Vern and Longboard Bill are out there at the Flagler Executive Airport setting up for tonight's activities, and they will be on hand to host and play music for you, and there will be live entertainment as well. So you definitely want to go out there and check that out and enjoy our nation's birthday. And I don't want to neglect to discuss what's happening tomorrow, because this is very important, especially on a weekend when we have a lot of visitors here at the beach. Two things. One is swim near a lifeguard, because there is a risk of rip currents today. And unfortunately, in Daytona Beach, someone drowned yesterday. So really swim near a lifeguard and be aware of the hazards of a rip current. Swim parallel to shore if you get caught in one. And speaking of the beach, the monthly beach cleanup will be held tomorrow on July 5th from 8 a.m. to 10 a.m. And interested parties should meet at the pier at 8 a.m. And the sponsors of the beach cleanup are the Flagler Beach All-Stars, Commissioner James Sherman, and Keep Flagler Beautiful, which we certainly want to do, which is why we want to clean up the beach after all these 4th of July activities. And here are some more things going on in our community.
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2: The dive master position at Marine Studios was initially unfillable. Nobody was brave enough to descend into the depths with the sharks, the turtles, and the dolphins. However, after curator Arthur McBride demonstrated his bravery and technique, the dive master became the most popular position at the Oceanarium.
1: 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The phone number, 904-417-2560. It's marineland.net on the web.
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5: 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Naughty Pets is located at 919 North Ocean Shore Boulevard in Flagler Beach, and they also have two locations in Ormond Beach. 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

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And this is dedicated to my dear friends Bill and Susan in Bay Ridge, Brooklyn. Here's Billy Joel, New York State of Mind.

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2: 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And wouldn't you rather have your tax dollars spent on improvements? 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
4: 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President Donald Trump and Israeli Prime Minister Benjamin Netanyahu spoke by phone on Friday, agreed to meet soon in the U.S. for what would be their first meeting since the Iran war began. And a federal judge this week pressed the Trump administration to provide stronger assurances they'll not move forward with a sweeping renovation of Washington's historic East Potomac golf links. And the Justice Department used a court filing to explain that it could not fulfill a judge's order to remove redactions from a lot of the Jeffrey Epstein records and provide more records also, because the materials include sensitive victim information or were appropriately obscured as required by law. And name the wedding of the century. The Madison Square Garden wedding between Taylor Swift and Travis Kelce didn't come cheap. Hosting event at the Garden, dubbed the world's most famous arena, costed them about $800,000. And Secretary of War Pete Hegseth on Thursday praised National Guard troops serving on the nation's capital, telling hundreds of service members they have helped improve public safety in Washington and ensure the city remains secure for residents and visitors. This is your news for 97.3 FM. Have a great day, everyone.
3: Not too shabby for 250. Your Saturday weather, partly sunny, a chance of an afternoon shower, high of 88. Southeast winds around 5 knots, seas 2 feet, high tide 11:38. Tonight, cloudy, chance of rain late in the evening, low 75. Sunday, partly sunny, scattered showers in the afternoon, high of 89. For Monday, partly sunny, high of 90. 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
8: 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That's Accutemp with two C's .pro. Or they can be reached at 386-222-1540. 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You can also meet the owner, Chuck Wyant, and the Accutemp team at Flagler Beach's First Friday. 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

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And as such, we'll keep you informed about local events. And one of the events going on right now in Ormond Beach is the First Saturday Art Walk. And that features the galleries that are on Granada Boulevard in downtown Ormond Beach, which is the Casements, the Ormond Beach Memorial Art Museum, Art Spotlight, Frame of Mind Gallery, and the Novelty Bookshop. And all of these are open for the public until 7 p.m. tonight, and there's a free shuttle to take you from the mainland side to the beach side or the beach side to the mainland side, so you can enjoy all of those galleries. And you may want to stop into Art Spotlight and see my friends Thais and Terry and Sean, and maybe get a glass of wine from my friend Sean, and enjoy the beautiful artwork at the Ormond Beach Art Walk, and that is sponsored by the Ormond Beach Arts District, of which I have been a member of their board of directors for 9 years, and that is a great privilege and something that, as an American, I am quite proud of. And I am quite proud of Elvis Presley. And here is American Trilogy on Surf 97.3 FM.

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That is the Spin Doctors, my former employers, with Rock and Roll Heaven. And an interesting factoid, today is the only time that Independence Day will fall on a Saturday until 2037. So we got to stick around for another 11 years to get to 4th of July on a Saturday again. So get out there and enjoy whatever it is that you love to do to celebrate the 4th of July. And here's the Pretenders on Surf 97.3 FM.

Surf 97.3 FM, that's the Mindbenders with Groovy Kind of Love. And as your beach, island, and sunshine music station, I'm going to get on with it and play some more music appropriate for the 4th of July. Here's Neil Diamond.

I'm Kevin Crook with your local Flagler County calendar. Tomorrow, the Palm Coast City Council meets in a workshop, 9 a.m., City Hall, Palm Coast. And tomorrow, the Flagler County School Board meets at 1 p.m. Board meets in the training room on the third floor of the Government Services Building, located 1769 East Moody Boulevard in Bunnell. And tomorrow, the Flagler County Affordable Housing Committee, they meet at 3 p.m. at the Emergency Operations Center, 1769 East Moody Boulevard, Building 3 in Bunnell. And tomorrow, the Flagler Beach Library Writers Club meets at 4 p.m. at the library, which is located 315 South 7th Street in Flagler Beach. And the NAACP Flagler Branch's General Membership Meeting scheduled for 6 p.m. at the African American Cultural Society, located 4422 North U.S. Highway 1 in Palm Coast. And tomorrow, the Flagler County School Board meets at 6 p.m. Board Chambers, first floor of the Government Services Building, located 1769 East Moody Boulevard in Bunnell. Like to give blood, the Big Red Bus will be in town. It'll be at the Flagler County Sheriff's Office, 14 Palm Harbor Village Way in Palm Coast from 1 p.m. to 6 p.m. Can't make the bus? Like to book an appointment? Here's their website, oneblood.org/donate. I'm Captain Kirk for 97.3 FM Local Calendar. Have a great day, everyone.

0: 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Tomorrow, Al-Anon Family Group. 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Their meetings are every Sunday. And tomorrow will be at the Bridges United Methodist Fellowship, located at 205 North Pine Street, in Bunnell, through the gate, in Room 8. And also tomorrow, Palm Coast Farmers Market at the European Village. That's right at the city's only European Village. And it'll be from noon to 4. European Village is located at 101 Palm Harbor Parkway in Palm Coast, with fruit, veggies, other goodies, and live music. And tomorrow, the Grace Community Food Pantry at 245 Education with Bunnell. Their drive-thru will be open from noon to 3. And if you'd like to donate blood, Big Red Bus will be St. Mary's Knights of Columbus at 141 Carmelite Drive in Bunnell from 8 a.m. to 1. If you missed the bus, like to book an appointment or know when they're coming back, here is their website, oneblood.org/donate. I'm Kevin Kirk for your 97.3 FM local calendar. 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
1: Not too shabby for 250. Your Saturday weather, partly sunny, a chance of an afternoon shower, high of 88. Southeast winds around 5 knots, seas 2 feet, high tide 11:38. Tonight, cloudy, chance of rain late in the evening, low 75. Sunday, partly sunny, scattered shower, shabby for 250. Your Saturday weather, partly sunny, a chance of an afternoon shower, high of 88. Southeast winds around 5 knots, seas 2 feet, high tide 11:38. Tonight, cloudy, chance of rain late in the evening, low 75. Sunday, partly sunny, scattered showers in the afternoon, high of 89.

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1: 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Saturday night, they have karaoke from 7 to 10 p.m. There's a special on draft beer every day. 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
2: Attention, Flagler County Parrot Heads. Landfall, your local Jimmy Buffett tribute band, is hosting a four-night musical cruise to Cozumel, Mexico. 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The cruise departs Tampa, Florida on October 28th and returns November 1st. There will be games, costume contests, and interaction with all the bands throughout the cruise. 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Or the cruise line can be reached at 1-844-762-5672. 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

Hello from This Day in Music, where we look at musical events from the past 50 years. On this day, July the 4th, 1964, the Beach Boys started a two-week run at number one on the US singles chart with I Get Around, the group's first chart topper. It's noteworthy for its back-to-front structure. It starts with a chorus and has two short verses. In 1976, The Clash made their live debut supporting the Sex Pistols at the Black Swan in Sheffield. In 1982, after being divorced by his first wife, Thelma Mayfair, Ozzy Osbourne married Sharon Arden, the daughter of his business music manager, Don Arden. In 1999, Victoria Posh Spice Adams married footballer David Beckham. The couple had signed a deal worth $1 million for OK magazine to have the exclusive picture rights. And in 2003, American record producer and singer-songwriter and five-time Grammy Award winner Barry White died from kidney failure, aged 58. White produced hits for girl group Love Unlimited and other chart hits, including his 1974 You're the First, the Last, My Everything. And in 2012, Bonhams of London announced that Freddie Mercury's black and white Harlequin stage costume had sold for £22,000 at the Entertainment Memorabilia sale. The Harlequin costume was one of Freddie's most recognisable stage designs, which he wore at a number of high-profile concerts in the 70s. Also, a pair of Freddie's ballet pumps exceeded the pre-sale estimate of £1,500, selling for £4,000 to an overseas internet bidder. Freddie had worn the white leather ballet shoes during Queen's legendary Hyde Park performance in 1976. More from This Day in Music at thisdaymusic.com.

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Surf 97.3 FM, that is the Cherry Drops with I Dedicate This Song to You. And yes, I dedicate that song to all of the listeners of the Mainly Mark program here on the 4th of July. And if you're one of those spontaneous people or just a procrastinator who doesn't like to plan things until the last minute, you don't want to miss what's going on tonight. The city of Palm Coast, Flagler Beach, Bunnell, and Flagler County government invites residents and visitors to come together for the 2026 United Flagler 4th Community Celebration. And that is, the main event is taking place tonight with the fireworks show, Fireworks Over the Runway, and that is at the Flagler Executive Airport on Route 100. The gates opened at 5 o'clock, so it's open now, and you can get over there for this family-friendly event that features a wide variety of food trucks, vendors, a beer garden, children's activities, and live entertainment on the main stage, hosted by our very own DJ Surf and Vern, and Longboard Bill, who are out there to play music for you and entertain you, along with the live band on the main stage. So you want to get over to the Flagler Executive Airport and enjoy the United Flagler 4th Community Celebration. And, of course, the fireworks will go on probably right around 9 o'clock when it starts getting dark. So get out there and enjoy that at the Flagler Executive Airport tonight.

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2: This is your 97.3 FM News Minute. President Donald Trump and Israeli Prime Minister Benjamin Netanyahu spoke by phone on Friday, agreed to meet soon in the U.S. for what would be their first meeting since the Iran war began. And a federal judge this week pressed the Trump administration to provide stronger assurances they'll not move forward with a sweeping renovation of Washington's historic East Potomac golf links. And the Justice Department used a court filing to explain that it could not fulfill a judge's order to remove redactions from a lot of the Jeffrey Epstein records and provide more records also because the materials include sensitive victim information or were appropriately obscured as required by law. And named the wedding of the century, the Madison Square Garden wedding between Taylor Swift and Travis Kelce didn't come cheap. Hosting event at the Garden, dubbed the world's most famous arena, costed them about $800,000. And Secretary of War Pete Hegseth on Thursday praised National Guard troops serving on the nation's capital, telling hundreds of service members they have helped improve public safety in Washington and ensure the city remains secure for residents and visitors. This is your news for 97.3 FM. Have a great day, everyone.
3: Not too shabby for 250. Your Saturday weather, partly sunny, a chance of an afternoon shower, high of 88. Southeast winds around 5 knots, seas 2 feet, high tide 11:38. Tonight, cloudy, chance of rain late in the evening, low 75. Sunday, partly sunny, scattered showers in the afternoon, high of 89. For Monday, partly sunny, high of 90. 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

0: 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And Saturday, there's karaoke from 7 to 10 p.m. And a special on beer every day. 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
1: 1832, America, a.k.a. My Country Tis of Thee, is performed for the first time at Boston's Park Street Church. 1895, Catherine Lee Bates' poem is published for the first time in a religious magazine called The Congregationalist. That piece of poetry became more famous when adapted into a song of the same title, America the Beautiful. On the 200th birthday of the U.S. in 1976, here are some notable appearances. Foxborough, Mass. British-born Elton John performs a rockin' concert while adorning a blue t-shirt and red, white, and blue satin basketball shorts. Washington, D.C. After leading a parade up Constitution Avenue, Johnny Cash rings a Liberty Bell replica 200 times, with 500,000 people attending. And Gonzales, Texas, Willie Nelson's three-day 4th of July picnic featuring Waylon Jennings, George Jones, and several others is cut short by rain the following day. Among the lowlights, a picnic attendant drowning, 4 stabbings, several pot smokers throughout the night, and 140 arrested.
2: DJ J, 1964, I get around,
1: yeah, get around, well, I get around. By the Beach Boys, number 1, Independence Day, 1964. And that's the Arnold Almanac. I'm Jay Arnold, wishing you a happy 4th of July.

Surf 97.3 FM, your beach island and sunshine music station with the Beach Boys doing Surf and Safari. And I got to give a shout out to my friend Tony from Puerto Rico. And he was telling me that they mentioned Rincon Beach, which is in California. My friend Tony is from Western Puerto Rico. And while I was there visiting Western Puerto Rico a few years ago, I did go to Rincon in Western Puerto Rico. And that is a surfer's paradise. Beautiful beaches over there. And the surf's up on Surf 97.3 FM. Go out to the Flagler Executive Airport tonight for fireworks, and you might hear this song.

ZZ Top, I'm Bad, I'm Nationwide on Surf 97.3 FM. That's going to do it for this edition of the 250th birthday of the United States with the Mainly Mark Show. And as I leave you tonight with a couple of parting thoughts, one is, in a world where you can be anything, be kind. Practice random acts of kindness and make this world a better place. And until next week, may the Schwartz be with you. I'll be back here next Saturday from 3 to 6 p.m. And don't change that radio dial, because coming up next is That Thing with Rich Appel. And I'm going to leave you with the alternate national anthem. This is Ray Charles, America the Beautiful on the Surf.

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1: Hey everybody, it's Josh the Walrus here from Surf 97.3 FM with another ocean fun fact. Did you know that great whites have a more powerful bite than jungle cats? The jaws on the great white shark are no joke. A 2008 computer model estimated that a 21-foot great white could produce a force of almost 4,000 pounds per square inch. That's four times stronger than a tiger or a lion, which were estimated to generate just about 1,000 pounds per square inch of force. Humans, who bite with around 150 to 200 PSI, aren't even in the running. Once again, this has been Josh the Walrus from Surf 97.3 FM with another ocean fun fact.
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1: 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And this is one of them, at number 40, from July 4th, 1979, some heavy gold, literally, from John Stewart.

0: Phil Collins and Genesis quite visible on the pop chart when they were number one July 4th, 1986, number 38 on That Thing's 40 on the 4th. Next, 37 from today in 73, when you might have seen some fireworks in the sky.
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0: deep purple. Kind of like the grapes this time of year. Smoke on the Water, song 37 on our 40 on the fourth countdown for show 600. On the way at 36, the trio whose big hit, you might say, had generational pull. That thing!
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Hamilton, Joe Frank, and Reynolds. Not injury attorneys, but the guy who gave us that hit on the 4th of July, 1971. 40 on the 4th song, 36. At 35, one of the first shots fired in the second British invasion. This from Human League, number one in America on July 4th, 1982. Yeah, we wanted you, all right.

divided by three, Dog Night. I bet you didn't know there was going to be math. Song 34 from our 40 on the 4th from July 4th, 69. If you're looking for a little inside baseball as to how we put this countdown together, this is a ranking of consensus hits, as in songs most of the national charts agreed were number one on any particular 4th of July. So in some cases, there were different number ones on various charts. Cashbox said this. Record World said that. R&R, the Gavin Report, said it was another song. In other words, the more they all agreed, the higher those songs show up here. That said, George McRae has number 33 from 4th of July, 1974.

Never mind moon dust, that might be a fizzled firecracker in your hair. Carpenters from July 4th, 1970. Song 32 on That Thing's 40 on the 4th. You think that was a big debut hit? Wait till you hear who's next at 31. Okay.

4th of July, 1963, Little Stevie Wonder showed him how it was done with song 31. Nearly two decades later, he scored a big duet with this next singer, who was on top today in 75.

On July 4th, 1981, that song was so popular you could buy it at LensCrafters. Kim Carnes' song 29 and from the Bicentennial, the Manhattans with 20.

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4: 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And also tomorrow, Palm Coast Farmers Market at the European Village. 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And it'll be from noon to 4. European Village, located at 101 Palm Harbor Parkway in Palm Coast, with fruit, veggies, other goodies, and live music. And tomorrow, the Grace Community Food Pantry at 245 Education with Benel. Their drive-thru will be open from noon to 3. And if you'd like to donate blood, Big Red Bus will be St. Mary's Knights of Columbus at 141 Carmelite Drive in Benel from 8 a.m. to 1. 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I'm Kevin Kirk for your 97.3 FM local calendar. 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
2: 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Did you know that 90% of all volcanic activity on Earth actually happens in the ocean? 90%. That's probably a good thing for us. 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
7: The year is 1966. Three young men returned from a trip around the world with footage that was about to change the world. The young men were filmmaker Bruce Brown and surfing legends Mike Hinson and Robert August, who followed the everlasting summer around the world. Little did they know at the time that they were in possession of what would become the most influential and iconic surf film of all time, one that would create a cultural revolution like nothing America had ever seen before. This film, of course, was The Endless Summer, all for the pursuit of the perfect wave. On any day of the year, it's summer, somewhere in the world. And while Bruce Brown, Mike Hinson, and Robert August's footprints might wash away from the sand, the treks have changed the world forever.
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With four on the fourth, four seasons from 4th of July 64, song 25.

0: a bossy Aussie Air Supply from 4th of July, 1981, song 24 on That Thing's 40 on the 4th. 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
1: Listen, my children, and you shall hear of the Midsummer Raid at the Paul Revere's, of our patio party, kids and grown-ups galore, where Chex patio mix caused a delicious uproar. Such munching and crunching and shouts of encore, that time and again Paul ran to make more. 2 cups of wheat Chex, 2 of corn Chex, 2 of rice, with pretzels and nuts and light on the spice. Paul made his snack so quick and so breezy, for it is true, the recipe's easy. So they downed the last bowl, then left arm in arm, and took our recipe home to every village and farm.
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3: 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Remember, you can depend on the

0: Billy Preston's Out of Space, blasting off all the way to number one on the 4th of July, 72, song 23, and our 40 on the 4th.
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That's no Serta Perfect Sleeper. Alan O'Day's Undercover Angel, song 22 from 4th of July, 1977. 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It's Paul Simon from July 4th, 73. You get the picture.

On the fourth, song 20 from 4th of July, 66. Tommy, she might do the hanky-panky, but do you ring her bell? 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

top of the heap on Independence Day, 1964, the Beach Boys and song 17. Flashing forward 13 fourths of July for song 16. Today in 1977, Sean Cassidy ruled the roost. The Do Run Run was number 111.

Summer of the Saxophone. Raphael Ravenscroft playing and Jerry Rafferty singing song 15 from July 4th, 78. Few people were thinking about AI today in 1969, but these next two guys had it all figured out on the number one song.

0: If Zager and Evans really could see the future, they'd have known that would be their only hit. More 40 on the Fourth on the way on show 600 of
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3: 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And it'll be from noon to 4. European Village, located at 101 Palm Harbor Parkway in Palm Coast, with fruit, veggies, other goodies, and live music. And tomorrow, the Grace Community Food Pantry at 245 Education with Benel. Their drive-thru will be open from noon to 3. And if you'd like to donate blood, Big Red Bus will be St. Mary's Knights of Columbus at 141 Carmelite Drive in Benel from 8 a.m. to 1. 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
4: Not too shabby for 250. Your Saturday weather, partly sunny. A chance of an afternoon shower, high of 88. Southeast winds around 5 knots, seas 2 feet. High tide 11:38. Tonight, cloudy. Chance of rain late in the evening, low 75. Sunday, partly sunny. Scattered showers in the afternoon, high of 89. For Monday, partly sunny, high of 90. 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
5: Today at 5 on Channel 9, it's Please Pass the Centrifuge, a wacky sitcom featuring Jerry Van Dyke as a frisky atomic scientist, Vivian Vance as his loony wife Betty, and Jerry Mathers as the Bunsen burner.

That thing's 40 on the fourth. A couple of extras from the rack in the back of the shack. Eruption from July 4th, 78. And the Bengals from today in 86.